0: trust between the two nations? Here's what he had to say.
1: Well, we trust ourselves. We are ready for diplomacy. We are ready for war at the same time.
0: Well, Axios is reporting that negotiations are set for once again to take place this week.
2: The president is standing by his assertion that Iran must not have a nuclear weapon. He also promised lower gas prices after the midterm elections. UK police arrested five men near an airbase used by the U.S., suspected of preparing a terrorist act. Police say three suspicious trucks appeared to be heading toward the Royal Air Force Fairford base early Sunday. Authorities are investigating an Iran link as a possibility. Two Ole Miss students found dead. Police found kratom at both scenes.
3: Officials say the toxicology reports for 18-year-old Aiden Hamilton and 20-year-old Robert Strang could be ready as early as the start of this upcoming school week. But investigators are still not confirming whether the drug was a factor in either of these deaths. Kratom is not FDA approved and illegal in many states, but it has been banned in Oxford for years. On Friday, Oxford police revealed two people were arrested during an investigation into a nearby tobacco store where members of the county's narcotics unit reportedly found more than 500 units of kratom.
2: Fox's Natalie Chuck. 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
4: This is your News in One. Reporting for AFN Europe, I'm Airman First Class Alexandra Dale. U.S. service members gathered with the citizens of Les France to unveil a memorial honoring the sacrifices of two American World War II heroes. The monument honors U.S. Army Technician 4th Grade Ewing Boggs and Private First Class George Popovich, who were killed in action in the French village 82 years ago. Commander of 2nd Battalion, 37th Armored Regiment, 1st Armored Division, U.S. Army Lieutenant Colonel Steve Saxon says the tribute is a powerful reminder of shared history.
5: It's remarkable that we're able to still come together. The feeling of gratefulness from the French people and just being able to relive some of our legacy and pay homage to those that came before us.
4: Their memory lives on, not just engraved in stone, but through the enduring partnership between the two nations. That was your News in One. I'm Airman First Class Alexandra Dale.
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7: Lots of close games going on in the NFL right now, like the Ravens and the Cowboys from Brazil, as Dak Prescott connected with Jake Ferguson for his first touchdown pass of the game. The Ravens still lead the Cowboys 24-21. They're late in the third quarter, just like the Raiders and the Saints, where New Orleans is up 27-22. Early in the fourth quarter, the Vikings lead the Buccaneers on the road 17-13. Bucks currently have the ball around midfield. Also early in the fourth, where the 49ers are up on the Cardinals 23-20, but 49ers have the ball and they're knocking on the door to score. Brock Purdy has thrown for 267 yards and two touchdowns. Earlier today in the NFL, despite five turnovers, the Bills still beat the Chargers 24-16. In baseball, both the Phillies and the Astros have punched their ticket to the postseason. And in the WNBA playoffs, it's the first round. The Aces crushed the Fever 102-85.
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She'll be all right. No riding shining armored knight. She will save herself this time. And in fact, tonight, she did confirm. The cold never lasts, my darling. It just teaches the heart how.

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0: Sorry, John. 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
0: Sorry, John. Guess you should talk to your local fire department for some safety tips before you try to kindle another romance.
2: Tick season is in full swing. 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

0: From ABC News, I'm Wayne Cabot. President Trump says now he's considering a move he hopes might put a dent in gas prices, stop exporting American diesel fuel to other countries. He says he might do that to boost supplies for American drivers. Iran today claimed it seized an American underwater drone patrolling the Strait of Hormuz, oil trading higher to begin the week. But Trump suggests the issue is Russia.
1: The big problem is the refineries in Russia are being blown up. This isn't really a Middle Eastern problem. This is more of a Russia problem. That Ukraine and Russia are going at it, and Ukraine is blowing up diesel refineries in Russia because they do a lot of the refining.
0: He says he's asked President Zelensky to take it easier on the refineries, and that Zelensky responded, "We'll probably do that." Britain has arrested five people in what police there suspect was an Iranian plot to bomb an airbase housing U.S. troops. The joy of owning a place on the water gave way this weekend to the reality of nature's occasional fury, a massive nor'easter still moving like molasses, causing trouble up and down the Jersey Shore tonight.
2: Many streets in North Wildwood remain impassable. Waves continue to crash along the seawall. Organizers of the Irish Fall Festival Parade officially canceled the Sunday event due to ongoing weather concerns. Families making the best of the not-so-great weather.
3: Everything was all set in motion, so we came anyway.
2: In a news conference this morning, New Jersey Governor Mikey Sherrill says the state is working to stay on top of this, but warning residents we are not out of the woods just yet.
0: Not with the high tide now hitting. That's Sharifa Jackson in North Wildwood, where it's still raining. 81, the highest wind recorded on top the Montauk Lighthouse, Long Island. Still pouring in Hawaii there as a hurricane begins to move away. Snoop Dogg hosting the VMAs tonight. Kacey Musgraves belting out I Will Always Love You in tribute to Dolly. Lisa winning Best Pop Video. Opening acts Madonna, Sabrina Carpenter, and Charlie XCX. 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
4: This is your News in One. Reporting for AFN Europe, I'm Airman First Class Alexandra Dale. U.S. service members gathered with the citizens of Les France to unveil a memorial honoring the sacrifices of two American World War II heroes. The monument honors U.S. Army Technician 4th Grade Ewing Boggs and Private First Class George Popovich, who were killed in action in the French village 82 years ago. Commander of 2nd Battalion, 37th Armored Regiment, 1st Armored Division, U.S. Army Lieutenant Colonel Steve Saxon says the tribute is a powerful reminder of shared history.
5: It's remarkable that we're able to still come together. The feeling of gratefulness from the French people and just being able to relive some of our legacy and pay homage to those that came before us.
4: Their memory lives on, not just engraved in stone, but through the enduring partnership between the two nations. That was your News in One. I'm Airman First Class Alexandra Dale.
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7: The Baltimore Ravens have just walked it off against the Cowboys in Brazil with a 56-yard field goal from Tyler Loop. Ravens beat the Cowboys 34-31. The 49ers took down the Cardinals at home 36-30. Brock Purdy threw for 297 yards and four touchdowns, while the Vikings took down the Buccaneers in Tampa Bay 23-16. Tampa Bay lost Baker Mayfield to a dislocated thumb late in the fourth quarter. And the Raiders start the season 3-0 after defeating the Saints on the road 35-27, despite Tyler Shook throwing for 255 yards and four touchdowns. Earlier today, the Colts took down the Texans 19-17. Houston's still looking for their first win of the season. And in baseball, the Astros and the Phillies have punched their ticket to the postseason.
6: We play the artist you love.
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6: 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Because reading doesn't happen by chance, it happens by design. And when we get the science right, every child gets the future they deserve.
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1: 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But the one place I do not want to live up to my name is when I'm traveling inside the automobile. In the back seat, if I'm not wearing a seat belt, I could go hurtling through the car, quite possibly injuring myself and others riding along as well. 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Wear your seatbelt.
0: El Blamo, ladies and gentlemen, the human cannonball.
1: 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But the one place I do not want to live up to my name is when I'm traveling inside the automobile. In the back seat, if I'm not wearing a seat belt, I could go hurtling through the car, quite possibly injuring myself and others riding along as well. 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Wear your seat belt.
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0: deal with Iran. I'm Kathleen Maloney, Fox News. President Trump reveals he rejected the Iranian ceasefire proposal. Fox's Alexandria Hoff at the White House.
1: The Iranian side argues that the requests in the latest proposal were included in the previous memorandum of understanding, just broken down in stages over 7 days. The MOU had fallen apart back in July due to vague language on Iran's nuclear future and disagreements over shipping lanes. The country's foreign minister, though, he was asked about trust between the two nations. Here's what he had to say.
2: Well, we trust ourselves. We are ready for diplomacy. We are ready for war at the same time.
1: Well, Axios is reporting that negotiations are set for once again to take place this week.
0: The president is standing by his assertion that Iran must not have a nuclear weapon. He also promised lower gas prices after the midterm elections. UK police arrested 5 men near an air base used by the United States, suspected of preparing a terrorist act. Police say 3 suspicious trucks appeared to be heading toward the Royal Air Force Fairford Base early Sunday. Authorities are investigating an Iran link as one possibility. 2 Ole Miss students found dead. Police found Creighton at both scenes.
3: Officials say the toxicology reports for 18-year-old Aiden Hamilton and 20-year-old Robert Strang could be ready as early as the start of this upcoming school week. But investigators are still not confirming whether the drug was a factor in either of these deaths. Kratom is not FDA approved and illegal in many states, but it has been banned in Oxford for years. On Friday, Oxford police revealed 2 people were arrested during an investigation into a nearby tobacco store where members of the county's narcotics unit reportedly found more than 500 units of kratom.
0: Fox's Natalie Chuck. 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
5: I'm Staff Sergeant Douglas Lorenz. In Hawaii, U.S. Army soldiers have undertaken Lightning Academy's Jungle Operations Training Course. JOTC is a 12-day military program designed to teach service members how to fight, survive, and win in harsh tropical and jungle environments. In the Republic of Korea, U.S. and ROK Marines have participated in the Seoul Recapture Run. This 50-kilometer run commemorated the advance upon Seoul following the successful Incheon landing during the Korean War. And in Japan, U.S. Army soldiers have conducted aerial insertion training alongside the Japanese Ground Self-Defense Force during Exercise Orient Shield 26. Orient Shield 26 is designed to test the reception and integration of U.S. forces deployed to Japan. This has been your Pacific Pulse. I'm Air Force Staff Sergeant Douglas Lorenz.
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7: The Rams at Broncos game tonight is scoreless mid-first quarter. Earlier in Rio, Baltimore stole one from the Cowboys 34-31. Here, Dallas had settled for a short field goal to tie it late. Baltimore won it in the final seconds, making a 56-yarder. San Francisco at home got 4 touchdown passes from Brock Purdy and beat Arizona 36-30. Minnesota won at Tampa Bay 23-16. Vikings star wide receiver Justin Jefferson left early with an ankle injury. Las Vegas won at New Orleans 35-27. Tight end Brock Bowers with 10 receptions, 116 yards, and a score. Seattle surprised. At Washington, it was the Commanders 33-31, the final. Marcus Mariota, 3 touchdown passes. Buffalo's 3-0, trailed 10-0 to the Chargers after the first quarter, but despite 5 turnovers, beat the Chargers 24-16. In baseball, Philadelphia and Houston each won. They're into the playoffs.
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0: darn it. I research too much and I plan too hard for my military retirement. Why do I do that?
1: 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Planning your retirement is a no-brainer. 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Your service personnel office will get you headed in the right direction.
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5: AFN local time is 7:45, and it looks like traffic has stopped on eastbound Route 70.
4: 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Set the GTS, get me around the traffic jam,
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0: question. What do a family of four in Japan, a single mother stationed in Turkey, a 19-year-old in South Korea, and a colonel in Italy all have in common? Answer, the Family Center. 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
1: Agent 6, mission review. You're getting on a bus. There's a seat near the front by the window and an open aisle seat in the center. Which one do you take?
2: Aisle seat in the center.
1: Okay. So there's a row of taxis outside a nightclub and you're being directed to get into one without any markings. What do you do?
2: Don't get in.
1: Okay, smart guy.
3: Using public transportation is a great way to get around. But the threat of terrorism is always a possibility. So travel smart and make the kind of choices that will make you a hard target for terrorists.
4: This is your Pacific Pulse.
5: I'm Staff Sergeant Douglas Lawrence. In Hawaii, U.S. Army soldiers have undertaken Lightning Academy's Jungle Operations Training Course. JOTC is a 12-day military program designed to teach service members how to fight, survive, and win in harsh tropical and jungle environments. In the Republic of Korea, U.S. and ROK Marines have participated in the Seoul Recapture Run. This 50-kilometer run commemorated the advance upon Seoul following the successful Incheon landing during the Korean War. And in Japan, U.S. Army soldiers have conducted aerial insertion training alongside the Japanese Ground Self-Defense Force during Exercise Orient Shield 26. Orient Shield 26 is designed to test the reception and integration of U.S. forces deployed to Japan. This has been your Pacific Pulse. I'm Air Force Staff Sergeant Douglas Lawrence.
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0: As a marine biologist, I know the ocean's secrets, like how the magnificent humpback whale changes its ocean residence yearly, seeking his favorite food.
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0: As a marine biologist, I know the ocean's secrets, like how the magnificent humpback whale changes its ocean residence yearly, seeking his favorite food.
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0: Ah, but the whale does not have to obey your silly laws, no? 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
2: From ABC News, I'm Wayne Cabot. Iran is suspected in a possible terror plot involving five men caught Sunday in the United Kingdom, driving toward a Royal Air Force base that houses U.S. bombers.
3: President Trump praising the arrests, saying they thwarted a big attack.
4: We had them under investigation. They were looking to do big damage.
3: The airbase now on lockdown. The threat level raised to Delta, the highest alert level.
2: ABC's Lama Hassan in London. President Trump claims that more oil is flowing now through the Strait of Hormuz than before the war, and that better days are ahead. ABC's Stephen Portnoy.
5: Nationwide, Gas Buddy says Americans are paying an average $4.45, about $1.50 more than at the start of the Iran war. President Trump again arguing prices will soon fall.
4: Oil will come dropping down as soon as Iran gives up, as soon as the war is over, which will be soon.
5: But Trump this weekend rejecting a deal offered by Iran to reopen the Strait of Hormuz if the U.S. again signs on to the terms of this summer's short-lived ceasefire.
2: Like a tourist who doesn't want to leave, a slow, sprawling nor'easter continues to soak the Jersey Shore, Governor Mikey Sherrill.
6: Dozens of people have evacuated from their homes due to flooding, and dozens more were rescued from cars and flooded roadways.
2: Also soaked Hawaii from another hurricane, Nolo, in Hilo, ABC's Jacqueline Lee.
7: National Guard troops already rescuing some residents. And while the Big Island avoided a direct hit, Nolo churned off the coast for 36 hours. And the threat from that much rain remains, especially after Hurricane Lala destroyed parts of the island just 6 weeks ago.
2: Taylor Swift got a director award at the VMAs, making her the most awarded, breaking her tie with Beyonce. This weekend's release of Avengers Endgame put it at number one at the box office, 7 years after becoming the second highest grossing film ever. You're listening to ABC News.
8: Today's federal newscast. Some of the Pentagon's top jobs are still empty, nearly 2 years into the Trump administration.
9: Senate Republicans are holding up nominees for key Pentagon jobs to show they aren't happy with the Defense Department's policy shop. Two have sat in limbo for more than a year. Alex Velez Green, tapped to become Deputy Undersecretary of Defense for Policy, and Austin Dahmer, the nominee for Assistant Secretary of Defense for Strategy, Plans, and Capabilities. Both were announced in June 2025. Matt O'Malley, who would be the number two acquisition official, was picked in April, but a paperwork issue is slowing his appointment. Rachel Cohen, Federal News Network.
8: And Marines at two North Carolina bases are getting new barracks. The Navy says it's awarded contracts to replace nine dorms at Marine Corps Air Station Cherry Point and Camp Lejeune. Those aging barracks will be torn down and replaced with larger buildings with better utilities, shared kitchens, laundry rooms, and recreation areas. Find these stories and more at federalnewsnetwork.com. I'm Eric White.
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11: The LA Rams lead at Denver 13-0 with 2 minutes to go in the first half. Couple of field goals in the second quarter. Matthew Stafford with an early short touchdown pass. Denver's offense, which is five first downs so far. Baltimore won a thriller against Dallas in Rio 34-31 on a 56-yard field goal on the final play. San Francisco's 3-0 after beating Arizona 36-30. Brock Purdy, four touchdown passes. Minnesota's 3-0 after winning an ugly game at Tampa Bay 23-16, a total of 17 punts and 17 penalties in that one. Las Vegas is 3-0 after winning at New Orleans 35-27. Home victories for Detroit and Jacksonville. The Giants kicked four field goals to beat Tennessee 12-7. Buffalo, despite five turnovers, came back to defeat the Chargers 24-16. Washington over Seattle 33-31. Baseball wins on the final day of the season for Houston and the Phillies.

0: Karen is on her way to work and receives a text message from her friend.
1: Hey, what's up?
0: Sharon loves texting her best friend.
1: I went to that new club Saturday night. It was awesome.
0: There's only one problem.
1: It was a late night.
0: Sharon is texting while she's driving.
1: I didn't crash until 3 a.m.
0: Texting and driving is illegal in most places, and it's dangerous. If you want to text, pull over. Or, better yet, wait until you're not driving. Sharon is on her way to work and receives a text message from her friend.
1: Hey, what's up?
0: Sharon loves texting her best friend.
1: I went to that new club Saturday night. It was awesome.
0: There's only one problem.
1: It was a late night.
0: Sharon is texting while she's driving.
1: I didn't crash until 3 a.m.
0: Texting and driving is illegal in most places, and it's dangerous. If you want to text, pull over. Or, better yet, wait until you're not driving.
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1: A lockdown lifted. I'm Deborah Valentine, Fox News. Towson University in Maryland issued a shelter-in-place order Sunday evening after a nearby shooting injured one man. Baltimore County Police spokesperson Detective Trey Corbin says the injured person has been taken to a hospital.
2: Notified that an individual and located this individual in the area of Campus Drive. It is an 18-year-old male who sustained a non-life-threatening gunshot wound.
1: Police say the injured person and the shooting are not related to the university. He confirmed people are in custody without providing further details. Five men arrested near the UK air base RAF Fairford on Sunday. Fox's Rich Edson reports.
3: An investigation is underway in the United Kingdom after five men were arrested on suspicion of terror and explosive offenses. Police responded after a tip-off that three suspicious vehicles were traveling toward a British Air Force base. It's been used by U.S. military bombers in the war with Iran. Nearby homes were evacuated while the bomb squad searched the vans. President Trump says the suspects were under surveillance and claims they were looking to do, quote, big damage.
1: Prime Minister Andy Burnham on X called the incident deeply concerning. Microsoft co-founder and philanthropist Bill Gates has called on the U.S. to be a leader in regulating the growth of artificial intelligence. He warns that AI is advancing at a pace that's hard to keep up with. Gates tells NBC's Meet the Press that the scale of what's coming is historic.
4: This is truly an evolutionary event. You know, we have created an intelligent species that in many respects is already smarter than we are, and over the next several years at kind of exponentially improving level will be insanely smarter than we are.
1: The Microsoft co-founder has been a prominent voice in technology. 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
6: I'm Staff Sergeant Douglas Lorenz. In Hawaii, U.S. Army soldiers have undertaken Lightning Academy's Jungle Operations Training Course. JOTC is a 12-day military program designed to teach service members how to fight, survive, and win in harsh tropical and jungle environments. In the Republic of Korea, U.S. and ROC Marines have participated in the Seoul Recapture Run. This 50-kilometer run commemorated the advance upon Seoul following the successful Incheon landing during the Korean War. And in Japan, U.S. Army soldiers have conducted aerial insertion training alongside the Japanese Ground Self-Defense Force during Exercise Orient Shield 26. Orient Shield 26 is designed to test the reception and integration of U.S. forces deployed to Japan. This has been your Pacific Pulse. I'm Air Force Staff Sergeant Douglas Lorenz.
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8: In the Sunday night NFL game, the Rams led 16-0 at Denver at the half. It's now 16-8 late third quarter, and the Broncos have a first and goal, maybe trying to tie it up. Bo Nix with a touchdown pass and a two-point pass mid-third quarter to get him close. Until that drive, the Broncos' offense was under 100 yards for the night. Matthew Stafford with a TD pass for the Rams. Kyren Williams, 12 carries, 85 yards. Baltimore won a thriller in Rio against Dallas, 34-31. On a 56-yard field goal on the final play. San Francisco is 3-0 after beating Arizona 36-30. Minnesota's 3-0 on the young season after a victory at Tampa Bay 23-16. The Raiders are 3-0 after coming back for a win at New Orleans 35-27. The Seattle Mariners fired manager Dan Wilson, and on baseball's final day of the season, wins for Houston and the Phillies to make the playoffs. The wild card series all start Tuesday.
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0: The Uniform Code of Military Justice. It applies to service members worldwide, but its origins are in the U.S. Constitution. In it, Congress was given the power to regulate the military. They defined a special set of regulations to protect service members who come into contact with the military justice system. In creating the UCMJ, Congress assured that justice would be fair and consistent with the principles of the Constitution. The Uniform Code of Military Justice, protecting the individual and the institution. The Uniform Code of Military Justice. It applies to service members worldwide, but its origins are in the U.S. Constitution. In it, Congress was given the power to regulate the military. They defined a special set of regulations to protect service members who come into contact with the military justice system. In creating the UCMJ, Congress assured that justice would be fair and consistent with the principles of the Constitution. The Uniform Code of Military Justice, protecting the individual and the institution.
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2: This is your News in One. Reporting for AFN Europe, I'm Airman First Class Alexandra Dale. U.S. service members gathered with the citizens of Les France to unveil a memorial honoring the sacrifices of two American World War II heroes. The monument honors U.S. Army Technician 4th Grade Ewing Boggs and Private First Class George Popovich, who were killed in action in the French village 82 years ago. Commander of 2nd Battalion, 37th Armored Regiment, 1st Armored Division, U.S. Army Lieutenant Colonel Steve Saxon says the tribute is a powerful reminder of shared history.
3: It's remarkable that we're able to still come together. The feeling of gratefulness from the French people and just being able to relive some of our legacy and pay homage to those that came before us.
2: Their memory lives on, not just engraved in stone, but through the enduring partnership between the two nations. That was your News in One. I'm Airman First Class Alexandra Dale.
4: For the mission, for the morale.
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0: What do you think about Grassy Meadow?
1: What about Zombie Brains Red?
0: Oh, look, they have Shimmering Sunset.
1: Ooh, Tilt-A-World Barf Greenorama.
0: There's also Sandy Beach Taupe.
2: A PCS move can seem threatening to children. Getting them involved with your move can help them have a more positive attitude about it. Even things like letting them pick out the paint color for their new room can go a long way.
0: Ooh, what's this one?
1: Oh, yeah, biohazard blue.
0: Yeah.
3: The Marine Corps Embassy Security Group.
4: Attention!
3: Guarding every U.S. embassy and consulate around the world. First assigned during World War II to guard the U.S. Embassy in London. They now serve in almost every country around the world. Each represents the core values held dear by every Marine. They do not just stand post. They stand for America. Honor, courage, commitment. The core values of the United States Marine Corps.
5: At DOEA, we're proud to take a bold step forward this school year by embracing the science of reading. This approach is grounded in decades of research showing how children actually learn to read by building strong connections between sounds, letters, and meaning. We're ensuring that every student has what it takes to read proficiently and effectively. Because reading doesn't happen by chance, it happens by design. And when we get the science right, every child gets the future they deserve.
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0: From ABC News, I'm Wayne Cabot. Iran is suspected in a possible terror plot involving five men caught Sunday in the United Kingdom, driving toward a Royal Air Force base that houses U.S. bombers.
1: President Trump praising the arrest, saying they thwarted a big attack.
2: We had them under investigation. They were looking to do big damage.
1: The airbase now on lockdown. The threat level raised to Delta, the highest alert level.
0: ABC's Lama Hassan in London. President Trump claims that more oil is flowing now through the Strait of Hormuz than before the war, and that better days are ahead. ABC's Stephen Portnoy.
3: Nationwide, Gas Buddy says Americans are paying an average $4.45, about $1.50 more than at the start of the Iran war. President Trump again arguing prices will soon fall.
2: Oil will come dropping down as soon as Iran gives up, as soon as the war is over, which will be soon.
3: But Trump this weekend rejecting a deal offered by Iran to reopen the Strait of Hormuz if the U.S. again signs on to the terms of this summer's short-lived ceasefire.
0: Like a tourist who doesn't want to leave, a slow, sprawling nor'easter continues to soak the Jersey Shore. Governor Mikey Sherrill.
4: Dozens of people have evacuated from their homes due to flooding, and dozens more were rescued from cars and flooded roadways.
0: Also soaked Hawaii from another hurricane, Nolo, in Hilo, ABC's Jacqueline Lee.
5: National Guard troops already rescuing some residents. And while the Big Island avoided a direct hit, Nolo churned off the coast for 36 hours. And the threat from that much rain remains, especially after Hurricane Lala destroyed parts of the island just 6 weeks ago.
0: Taylor Swift got a director award at the VMAs, making her the most awarded, breaking her tie with Beyonce. This weekend's release of Avengers Endgame put it at number one at the box office, 7 years after becoming the second highest grossing film ever. You're listening to ABC News.
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7: I'm Staff Sergeant Douglas Lorenz. In Hawaii, U.S. Army soldiers have undertaken Lightning Academy's Jungle Operations Training Course. JOTC is a 12-day military program designed to teach service members how to fight, survive, and win in harsh tropical and jungle environments. In the Republic of Korea, U.S. and ROK Marines have participated in the Seoul Recapture Run. This 50-kilometer run commemorated the advance upon Seoul following the successful Incheon landing during the Korean War. And in Japan, U.S. Army soldiers have conducted aerial insertion training alongside the Japanese Ground Self-Defense Force during Exercise Orient Shield 26. Orient Shield 26 is designed to test the reception and integration of U.S. forces deployed to Japan. This has been your Pacific Pulse. I'm Air Force Staff Sergeant Douglas Lorenz.
8: From the Fox Sports Studios in Los Angeles, here's Steve DeSager.
9: Major League Baseball's regular season ended Sunday with a Philadelphia victory over Tampa Bay 7-3. The Phillies survived to get to the wild card series. They have the first game Tuesday at Atlanta. Houston wins the AL West as a division champ. It'll host the White Sox starting Tuesday. Houston won its finale 9-0 at the A's. The Mariners fired manager Dan Wilson. The U.S. golfers came back to beat the Internationals at the President's Cup in Chicago 17-13. Kyle Larson took the NASCAR race at Kansas. In the opener of the WNBA playoffs, New York won at Minnesota. Victories for Golden State, Las Vegas, and Atlanta. In the Sunday night NFL game, Denver was down 16-0 at the half and still beat the Rams 30-26 on a touchdown with under a minute to go. Baltimore won on a 56-yard field goal on the final play in Rio, beating Dallas 34-31. And victories for 3-0 teams, San Francisco, Minnesota, and Las Vegas.

0: Good morning and welcome back to the show. I'm MC2 Miles McDonough and this is the Morning Shuffle. All right, so we have a couple days left in September, but then October is getting started. So there's a ton of fun stuff that we can do around the community during the month of October. And we're going to talk a little bit more about that later this hour. I had a great weekend. I hope everyone else did and they're ready to start the day and the week on a good note. But first, let's take a look at the weather, traffic, and exchange.
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0: All right, so today is going to be pretty warm. It's going to be about 85 degrees, mostly sunny. There's going to be a couple of clouds later in the evening and about a 4% chance of rain. Right now, it is 56 or 59 degrees. And for the rest of the week, it looks like it's going to be a warm week. Tomorrow's going to be in the 80s. Wednesday, 80s as well. Looks like later in the week, we're going to get some rain. And then next week, it should be in the 60s. But it all changes so much, so who's to say? All right, today, 1 euro is going to get you $1.13, and $1 is going to get you 87 euro cents. On the traffic, it looks pretty good in downtown, but if you're using the B10, watch out, because between Stuttgart, and or between Stuttgart, Zuffenhausen Junction, and Friedrich Wall, there's about 2 kilometers of a traffic jam, and if I mispronounce that, which I probably did, I'm apologize in advance. I also want to give a shout out today to the Panzer resale lot, which is located right next to the exchange on Panzer Concern. They're doing a car resale today, so make sure to check that one out.

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All right, so October's coming up, and if you kind of want to test out your grit, test out your ability, and then also set something to work towards, during October, there's going to be a Mogadishu Mile Challenge. 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Operation Goliath Serpent, and this happened on the October 3rd through 4th in 1993. You can stop by Kelly Fitness Center during opening hours for the month of October and complete this challenge. 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It might sound easy now, but when you're doing it, I feel like this is all going to stack up. 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Recommended weight for the ruck vest is males 20 or 30 pounds and females 20 pounds. If you're participating, you must provide your own weight vest. And then all participants will get a t-shirt and a medal upon completion of the challenges. Only while supplies last. Shirt sizes are first come, first serve. So register at Kelly Fitness Center throughout the rest of the month, and then make sure to check this out. I think when you're training for events like this, it gives you a really good kind of like direction to go in. So, you know, if you've been looking to get in better health, this is a good way.

All right, welcome back to the show. Are you singing in your car right now, or are you just enjoying some carpool karaoke? 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Of course, I'm talking about the 18 and plus karaoke at Shaw Wings. 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And I feel like they had me at the 100 Wing gift card. That's a pretty sweet offer. This event's happening October 10th at 6 p.m. at Shaw Wings. And if you are under 18, but you still want to get involved, there's a kids version too, the following night on October 11th at 1 p.m. This one is for kid-friendly fun. You can join the Galaxy Bowling and Entertainment Center every second Saturday for some karaoke. This is more designed for families. The bar area will be transformed into a welcoming environment for children to show off their singing skills. So no matter what your age group, make sure to check this out.

All right, so sometimes life in the military can feel pretty rude, but resiliency can be built in multiple ways. So Boss Resiliency Through Arts gives service members a chance to slow down, clear their minds, and channel their energy into something creative. This isn't about being artistic. 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It's going to take place at... It's going to take place at the Arts and Crafts Center on Patch. And like I said, this is a great opportunity. You should join if you want to reduce your stress, build focus, and foster community with other service members.

0: homesick, a little homesick, a little homesick, somebody.
1: 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So it's going to be for ages 2 to 6. It includes one game and shoes for just $7. And additional games cost just $2.50 each. And then at the same, so that's from 11 to 2 p.m. And then at the same time from 11 to 1 p.m., the Strike and Bites Bowl is starting up. 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You can double the fun with discounted additional games. 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

0: nor'easter is on the move. I'm Deborah Valentine, Fox News. A nor'easter is pummeling the Mid-Atlantic and New England regions with severe weather conditions. Fox's Christina Coleman has the latest.
1: The monstrous nor'easter that's been hammering much of the East Coast this weekend is finally beginning to weaken, but major damage has already been done. The powerful storm delivering significant flooding, strong winds, heavy rain, and massive waves across the coast. At least one person has been killed. Four others are hurt. Some of the hardest hit places were in New Jersey and Massachusetts. Water levels in Atlantic City, New Jersey, surged to their highest point since Superstorm Sandy on Saturday, prompting evacuations and rescues. Boston and New York also saw flooding and damaging winds, the storm knocking out power to tens of thousands of people. Thousands of flights have also been canceled or delayed. Rain showers are expected to continue through Monday morning before things finally calm down.
0: Tens of thousands are still without power across the northeastern U.S., according to poweroutage.us. One man was killed by a falling tree in Brooklyn, New York. Hurricane Nolo is moving away from the Hawaiian Islands amid a lingering threat of heavy rain and flash flooding. A shelter-in-place order is lifted for Towson University in Maryland. It followed a nearby shooting which injured one man. Baltimore County Police spokesperson Detective Trey Corbin says the injured person has been taken to a hospital.
2: This individual is not in any way related to Towson University, and we do not believe that this shooting is related to anything in reference to Towson University.
0: The detective confirmed people are now in custody without providing any further details. No actual arrests have been announced. The incident remains under investigation. The shelter in order place was put in place on Sunday. 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
4: I'm Staff Sergeant Douglas Lorant. In Hawaii, U.S. Army soldiers have undertaken Lightning Academy's Jungle Operations Training Course. JOTC is a 12-day military program designed to teach service members how to fight, survive, and win in harsh tropical and jungle environments. In the Republic of Korea, U.S. and ROC Marines have participated in the Seoul Recapture Run. This 50-kilometer run commemorated the advance upon Seoul following the successful Incheon landing during the Korean War. And in Japan, U.S. Army soldiers have conducted aerial insertion training alongside the Japanese Ground Self-Defense Force during Exercise Orient Shield 26. Orient Shield 26 is designed to test the reception and integration of U.S. forces deployed to Japan. This has been your Pacific Pulse. I'm Air Force Staff Sergeant Douglas Lawrence.
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6: Major League Baseball's regular season ended Sunday with a Philadelphia victory over Tampa Bay 7-3. The Phillies survived to get to the wild card series. They have the first game Tuesday at Atlanta. Houston wins the AL West as a division champ. It'll host the White Sox starting Tuesday. Houston won its finale 9-0 at the A's. The Mariners fired manager Dan Wilson. The U.S. golfers came back to beat the Internationals at the President's Cup in Chicago 17-13. Kyle Larson took the NASCAR race at Kansas. In the opener of the WNBA playoffs, New York won at Minnesota. Victories for Golden State, Las Vegas, and Atlanta. In the Sunday night NFL game, Denver was down 16-0 at the half and still beat the Rams 30-26 on a touchdown with under a minute to go. Baltimore won on a 56-yard field goal on the final play in Rio, beating Dallas 34-31. And victories for 3-0 teams, San Francisco, Minnesota, and Las Vegas.
7: Yeah! AFN The Eagle.
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0: All right, welcome back to the show. I'm MC2 Miles McDonough. In this hour, we're taking a look at a ton of stuff going on in the month of October. September's kind of winding down, so we're going to get excited, get revved up. We're going to take a look at some movies that are coming out and some things to do around the community. But before we get into that, let's take a look at the weather, traffic, and exchange and see what's going on around Stuttgart.
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0: All right, right now it feels about 60, and it's going to be a sunny day. The sun's starting to rise, and it's going to keep rising. It's going to be about 85 degrees in the afternoon, so expect a hot day. And then really expect a hot week, because tomorrow it looks like it's going to stay around the 80s, and the next week it looks like it's going to cool off, but who knows? It looks like it's going to be about 60s next week. It looks like we're going to get some rain into the weekend. But today, 1 euro is going to get you $1.13, and 1 US dollar is going to get you 87 euro cents. And then over on the traffic, there's a lot of traffic in downtown Stuttgart on the B10 between Stuttgart, Zuffenhausen Junction, and Frederiksfeld. There, it looks like there's about 2 kilometers of traffic. And then also watch out in Stuttgart, Ludwigsburger Strasse. Between Zuffenhausen Nord, the B27A, and Zuffenhausen Sud, there's about 2 kilometers of traffic. And then we also have a good bit of traffic between Wilhelmdorf, Mitte, and Stellmarkerstrasse in Stuttgart, and it's about 2 kilometers.

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down home. All right, so there has been a lot of big releases the last, I mean, really all of summer. There was the Odyssey, Spider-Man. That's really all that I was tracking, but I feel like there was a ton of movies that came out this year. And I don't think it's going to stop because I'm looking at October and there's a ton of movies coming out. You know, there's Digger, which is a comedy drama starring Tom Cruise and Sandra Hüller. There's tons of like Halloween movies. It looks like, you know, we have Variety, which is a psychological thriller and starring Anne Hathaway. There's Legends of Aang, which is like an animated movie. I've seen ads for this and it looks pretty cool. There's also Street Fighter, which is live action. I haven't seen any of the Street Fighter movies, but I saw the, I'm trying to think, what's the name of it? It was the Mortal Kombat movie and I didn't really like it too much, but I think that, you know, I think this one looks better though. I saw the trailer. I was like, okay, this one does look better. There's Forgotten Island, an animated fantasy coming out. And then I think this one looks pretty cool. I think, Clayface, it's like a horror thriller. And if you don't know, Clayface is like a villain of Batman. And I think it's kind of cool to see like a superhero kind of in that universe movie that's like a horror movie. You know, you don't see that a lot. So I think that's kind of cool. It's always ambitious. I don't know if I always think they're as good, but they are. It is like an interesting idea that I want to see get pulled off well. And I hope it does because it comes out on October 23rd. So it's right around the time that like Halloween comes, and I feel like that's like the best time to watch like scary movies. So I hope that one's good. I have high hopes. And I did like the Penguin show a lot, and I liked the last Batman movie. So it'll be cool to watch this like universe kind of unfold. And then of course, you know, speaking of like cinematic universes, right now in theaters, they're doing an encore of Avengers Endgame in IMAX, and I think it's cool to do this. I personally wouldn't go because I feel like I can watch the movie at home, but I can see why people would want to experience it again in theaters because I feel like that was one of those movies that like a lot of people, you know, it was like a big crowd feedback, so that was really cool to watch. But if you're a Marvel fan, don't forget that Spider-Man is still in theaters and Avengers Doomsday is coming in December. So a lot to be excited about there in the movies.

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It happens every third Tuesday of the month at 6 p.m. So this month is happening, or next month is happening on October 20th at 6 p.m. at the Galaxy Bowling and Entertainment Center. And this is a free event, so make sure to sign up and check it out.

All right, if you need a break from military life, because it isn't always easy, check out the Boss Resiliency Through Art course. It's October 1st, 6 p.m. to 7 p.m. This isn't something that you have to be an artist to go do. It's about expression, release, and discovering new outlets for stress. Whether you're picking up the brush for the first time or you already love being creativity, this experience is designed to strengthen mental well-being while giving you space to breathe.

All right, so that's about it for the hour. We have about 10 minutes left of our show. Then we're going to get into the news and sports. But stay tuned, because next hour we're talking about some cool things to do around Stuttgart. And I know that, you know, I say cool a lot, so a lot of times it's, you know, but I feel like this next one is a really cool event that if you're coming to Germany, you're going to want to check out. We're talking about Volksfest next hour.

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2: From ABC News, I'm Wayne Cabot. Iran is suspected in a possible terror plot involving five men caught Sunday in the United Kingdom, driving toward a Royal Air Force base that houses U.S. bombers.
3: President Trump praising the arrests, saying they thwarted a big attack.
4: We had them under investigation. They were looking to do big damage.
3: The airbase now on lockdown. The threat level raised to Delta, the highest alert level.
2: ABC's Lama Hassan in London. President Trump claims that more oil is flowing now through the Strait of Hormuz than before the war, and that better days are ahead. ABC's Stephen Portnoy.
5: Nationwide, Gas Buddy says Americans are paying an average $4.45, about $1.50 more than at the start of the Iran war. President Trump again arguing prices will soon fall.
4: Oil will come dropping down as soon as Iran gives up, as soon as the war is over, which will be soon.
5: But Trump this weekend rejecting a deal offered by Iran to reopen the Strait of Hormuz if the U.S. again signs on to the terms of this summer's short-lived ceasefire.
2: Like a tourist who doesn't want to leave, a slow, sprawling nor'easter continues to soak the Jersey Shore. Governor Mikey Sherrill.
6: Dozens of people have evacuated from their homes due to flooding, and dozens more were rescued from cars and flooded roadways.
2: Also soaked Hawaii from another hurricane, Nolo, in Hilo, ABC's Jacqueline Lee.
7: National Guard troops already rescuing some residents. And while the Big Island avoided a direct hit, Nolo churned off the coast for 36 hours. And the threat from that much rain remains, especially after Hurricane Lala destroyed parts of the island just 6 weeks ago.
2: Taylor Swift got a director award at the VMAs, making her the most awarded, breaking her tie with Beyonce. This weekend's release of Avengers Endgame put it at number one at the box office, 7 years after becoming the second highest grossing film ever. You're listening to ABC News.
8: Now today's federal newscast. Some of the Pentagon's top jobs are still empty, nearly 2 years into the Trump administration.
9: Senate Republicans are holding up nominees for key Pentagon jobs to show they aren't happy with the Defense Department's policy shop. Two have sat in limbo for more than a year. Alex Velez Green, tapped to become Deputy Undersecretary of Defense for Policy, and Austin Dahmer, the nominee for Assistant Secretary of Defense for Strategy, Plans, and Capabilities. Both were announced in June 2025. Matt O'Malley, who would be the number two acquisition official, was picked in April, but a paperwork issue is slowing his appointment. Rachel Cohen, Federal News Network.
8: And Marines at two North Carolina bases are getting new barracks. The Navy says it's awarded contracts to replace 9 dorms at Marine Corps Air Station Cherry Point and Camp Lejeune. Those aging barracks will be torn down and replaced with larger buildings with better utilities, shared kitchens, laundry rooms, and recreation areas. Find these stories and more at federalnewsnetwork.com. I'm Eric White.
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11: Major League Baseball's regular season ended Sunday with a Philadelphia victory over Tampa Bay 7-3. The Phillies survived to get to the wild card series. They have the first game Tuesday at Atlanta. Houston wins the AL West as a division champ. It'll host the White Sox starting Tuesday. Houston won its finale 9-0 at the A's. The Mariners fired manager Dan Wilson. The U.S. golfers came back to beat the Internationals at the President's Cup in Chicago 17-13. Kyle Larson took the NASCAR race at Kansas. In the opener of the WNBA playoffs, New York won at Minnesota. Victories for Golden State, Las Vegas, and Atlanta. In the Sunday night NFL game, Denver was down 16-0 at the half and still beat the Rams 30-26 on a touchdown with under a minute to go. Baltimore won on a 56-yard field goal on the final play in Rio, beating Dallas 34-31. And victories for 3-0 teams, San Francisco, Minnesota, and Las Vegas.

0: right, good morning and welcome back to the show. I'm MC2 Miles McDonough. In this hour, we're going to take a look at some Volksfest recommendations and tips. And then if you're not really wanting to deal with the crowd, there's a lot of other fun festivals like the Pumpkin Festival going on around Stuttgart right now. It's kind of a great time to be here because I feel like we're just so close to such a great like festival. But we're going to talk about how to get there and some things you should know about. But before, let's take a look at the weather, traffic, and exchange.
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2: traffic,
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0: All right, so this morning it was pretty cool. It was like about 60, but today it's going to warm up. By about 11, it's going to get into the 70s. And then in the afternoon, it's going to get to about 85. And then it's going to start cooling off. Should be a warm night, though. And there's a very low chance of rain. It looks like for the rest of the week, it's going to stay pretty warm. And then later on in the week, we're going to get some rain. And then next week, it should be about 60. But, you know, it's going to... It's the weather, so it's probably going to change. 1 euro today is going to get you $1.13, and 1 US dollar is going to get you 87 euro cents. And then it looks like there's a good bit of traffic in Stuttgart, especially around Zuffenhausen. It looks like on the B10, Zuffenhausen Junction, there's about 2 kilometers of slow-moving traffic. Expect about a 30-minute delay. And then in Stuttgart, Ludwigsburgstrasse between Zuffenhausen Nord and Sud-Frankenwall, there's about 3 kilometers, so expect about a quarter of an hour there. And also look out for traffic if you're coming into Stuttgart on the A81 Heilbronn towards Stuttgart because it is closed. That's about it for the weather, traffic, and exchange. Stay tuned to hear about the festivals.

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6: You can say, wie spät ist es, which means, what time is it?
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6: You can say morgen for morning, nachmittag for afternoon, and abend for evening.
5: Finally, what about time expressions like yesterday, today, and tomorrow? 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
5: Join us next time for more language tips and tricks. Your future is waiting, and it starts right here in Europe. The U.S. Army is now recruiting for active duty. Serve full-time with a job of your choice while earning education benefits and gaining experience that sets you apart. You can even qualify for a bonus or the duty station of your choice. And here's the best part. Processing is seamless and done right here in Europe.

0: it hurts more vivid and worse what I feel I deserve. Yeah, cause I feel way too fabulous.
1: All right, Stuttgart. It's MC2 Miles McDonough riding shotgun with you across your morning commute. It's officially that time of year again. The Konstadter Volksfest is in full swing down at the Vasen. The lights are bright, the rides are spinning, and the chickens are roasting. So if you want something a little bit more family friendly, the world's biggest pumpkin festival is open right now at the Ludwigsburg Palace. I think it's the biggest pumpkin festival in the world. We're talking about massive pumpkin sculptures, pumpkin soups, and even pumpkin beer and wine. Me and my friends went last weekend. It was a lot of fun. But if you are planning on joining millions headed down to the Vasen, let's talk about the game plan. So everyone wants to enjoy the local culture, but stay off the road if you're drinking. You know, because there's so many options. We have the public transit and we have like the S-Bahn. And then the other thing to keep in mind is the legal limit here is way different. So in the States, if you think you can get away with maybe like having a beer and you're still under that 0.8 here, it's 0.05. So they will ticket you and they'll even get you on a scooter or bicycle. So if it's spinning wheels, don't hop in after you've been drinking at that. Because the other thing is like, it's super obvious if the police see you leaving Volksfest on a bike or something or a car, you know, and you're swerving, they're going to get you.

All right, so we were talking a little bit about Volksfest, and I don't want to scare anyone. It is a fun event. I've been here for 2 years, so I go each year, and it's a lot of fun. But I want to make sure that everyone goes, and if it's your first time, like goes, has a fun, safe time and doesn't get a ticket. Also, keep in mind that the backpacks and large purses should just be left at home. They're strictly enforcing this. It's basically a A4 size paper limit on all bags entering the festival grounds. Keep it light. Bring euros cash for the stands and always look out for your friends when you're out there. You know, you don't want to go alone and you want to be safe. Now, this one, this shit, to all of you, them who are there, and offer some nice things to them girls.

All right, so just 30 minutes north of base, the grounds of Ludwigsburg Residential Palace have transformed into the world's largest pumpkin exhibition. There's over 450,000 pumpkins, and it's turned into a towering multi-story sculpture. The food's there, especially if you, the food is good there, especially if you like pumpkins. They have pumpkin soup, pumpkin fries, pumpkin maltaschen, pumpkin secco. It's pumpkin prosecco. Plus, if you time it right, you might catch the pumpkin regatta. I don't know. But it's where people are paddling hollowed out giant pumpkins across the castle lake like canoes. So it's probably pretty cool there. But you can also take the train from the Stuttgart hopping off by using the S-Bahn and get there right away. I think it's a great event for the kids because there's also a fairy tale garden in the festival grounds. So there's a lot for us to do right around autumn in Stuttgart.

All right, so that's about it. This hour we talked about some Volksfest safety tips, some of the German laws about when to drink, and like how those laws affect. In case you missed it, in the States it's about 0.8. Here in Germany, there's basically a zero tolerance. It's 0.05, and that applies to scooters, bikes, basically anything with a wheel. So watch out there if you're planning on going to Volksfest. Basically, don't go and expect to drive home. Next hour, I want to talk a little bit about winter safety. We're definitely coming up to an important time if you want to avoid getting tickets. So stay tuned.

It doesn't matter if you love him or capital H-I-M. 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

queen. 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

0: Easter is not done. I'm Deborah Valentine, Fox News. A nor'easter is still affecting the Mid-Atlantic and New England regions with severe weather conditions. Fox's Christina Coleman has the latest.
1: The monstrous nor'easter that's been hammering much of the East Coast this weekend is finally beginning to weaken, but major damage has already been done. The powerful storm delivering significant flooding, strong winds, heavy rain, and massive waves across the coast. At least one person has been killed. Four others are hurt. Some of the hardest hit places were in New Jersey and Massachusetts. Water levels in Atlantic City, New Jersey surged to their highest point since Superstorm Sandy on Saturday, prompting evacuations and rescues. Boston and New York also saw flooding and damaging winds, the storm knocking out power to tens of thousands of people. Thousands of flights have also been canceled or delayed. Rain showers are expected to continue through Monday morning before things finally calm down.
0: Tens of thousands of people are still without power across the northeastern U.S., according to PowerOutage.us. A 56-year-old man was killed by a falling tree in Brooklyn, New York. Hurricane Nolo is moving away from the Hawaiian Islands amid a lingering threat of heavy rain and flash flooding. A shelter-in-place order is lifted for Towson University in Maryland. It followed a nearby shooting which injured one man on Sunday. Baltimore County Police spokesperson Detective Trey Corbin says the injured person has been taken to a hospital.
2: Notified that an individual and located this individual in the area of Campus Drive. It is an 18-year-old male who sustained a non-life-threatening gunshot wound.
0: The detective confirmed people are in custody without providing further details. No arrests have been announced. An investigation is ongoing. 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
3: Today's federal newscast, some of the Pentagon's top jobs are still empty nearly 2 years into the Trump administration.
4: Senate Republicans are holding up nominees for key Pentagon jobs to show they aren't happy with the Defense Department's policy shop. Two have sat in limbo for more than a year. Alex Velez Green, tapped to become Deputy Undersecretary of Defense for Policy, and Austin Dahmer, the nominee for Assistant Secretary of Defense for Strategy, Plans, and Capabilities. Both were announced in June 2025. Matt O'Malley, who would be the number two acquisition official, was picked in April, but a paperwork issue is slowing his appointment. Rachel Cohen, Federal News Network.
3: And Marines at two North Carolina bases are getting new barracks. The Navy says it's awarded contracts to replace nine dorms at Marine Corps Air Station Cherry Point and Camp Lejeune. Those aging barracks will be torn down and replaced with larger buildings with better utilities, shared kitchens, laundry rooms, and recreation areas. Find these stories and more at federalnewsnetwork.com. I'm Eric White.
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6: Major League Baseball's regular season ended Sunday with a Philadelphia victory over Tampa Bay 7-3. The Phillies survived to get to the wild card series. They have the first game Tuesday at Atlanta. Houston wins the AL West as a division champ. It'll host the White Sox starting Tuesday. Houston won its finale 9-0 at the A's. The Mariners fired manager Dan Wilson. The U.S. golfers came back to beat the Internationals at the President's Cup in Chicago 17-13. Kyle Larson took the NASCAR race at Kansas. In the opener of the WNBA playoffs, New York won at Minnesota. Victories for Golden State, Las Vegas, and Atlanta. In the Sunday night NFL game, Denver was down 16-0 at the half and still beat the Rams 30-26 on a touchdown with under a minute to go. Baltimore won on a 56-yard field goal on the final play in Rio, beating Dallas 34-31. And victories for 3-0 teams, San Francisco, Minnesota, and Las Vegas.
7: Wherever you are,

welcome back to the show. I'm MC2 Miles McDonough, and this is the Morning Shuffle. Right now it is about 62 degrees. Later today, it's going to warm up and be about 85. And then tomorrow is going to be in the 80s. It looks like Wednesday is going to be in the 80s too. And then Thursday is going to start cooling down and get down to the 70s. Looks like we're going to get some rain later in the week. €1 is going to get you about $1.13. And then $1 is going to get you about 87 euro cents. So this hour, we're going to be taking a look at some of the tire safety laws in Germany. And hopefully I can prevent you from getting an annoying ticket.

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1: And if my eyes roll back, then let the tears come first. 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
0: And when my eyes roll back, throw my body in the dam. And them things in my pocket, will you hide them from my fam? Will you tell the world I loved hard? Can you make them understand that all the things I was struggling with, it didn't make me less a man?
1: And all of the trauma I'm trying to bury probably made me who I am. Think growing up broken was necessary so I could fix my fam. And part of me died on his deathbed holding my daddy's hand. Just tell my daughters a father will drown if that means they can swim.

Know that it takes time. I'm coming to get you. Walking a straight line. I need me a breakthrough. The grapevine. Sipping the grape juice. Chopping up. It's getting harder to face you.

0: there.
1: 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Even if you don't get a fine, even if you don't get, you know, like in a wreck. Because me and my wife, we were driving around the Black Forest last winter, and we had on our summer tires. It was snowy, and they just had no traction. We were basically just, like, totally, like, just blind. I mean, there was nothing we could do. We couldn't get around. And we just had to, like, wait for the snow to melt. It wasn't a great situation to be in. So avoid that and avoid the tickets.

All right, so one of the techs just walked in, and we actually went to the Pumpkin Festival this weekend, and he went to Volksfest. So next talk break, we're going to talk a little bit about what that was like and what you can expect if this is your first year in Germany.

0: All right, so I'm sitting here with the new DJ, DJ Chumby. And Chumby, you went to Volksfest and the Pumpkin Festival this weekend. What'd you think?
1: Both of them were great. The Pumpkin Fest I went to for the first time, like, this year, because I was here last year, just wasn't able to make it. But the palace grounds for the Pumpkin Fest were awesome, beautiful, amazing. And then all the pumpkins out there, just the way that they did art, were awesome too.
0: And what did you think about the food at both events?
1: Volksfest, it's the same thing that you would expect, like chicken, currywurst, and just like schnitzel out there, if you can find it. But Volksfest, amazing food. And the Pumpkin Fest, didn't get to try much of it, but I got the pumpkin soup and oh my gosh, it was actually really good.
0: Yeah, it was fun. We went to the Pumpkin Fest together. We got like a lot of the pumpkin drinks. They were kind of weird, but they were good. I like them.
1: Yeah.
0: And what would you recommend to someone going to these events? Like what kind of advice would you tell someone looking for something to do this weekend at Stuttgart?
1: I would say if you go to the Pumpkin Fest, as long as it's not as hot as it was yesterday, I would just recommend bringing like a hat or something, like put on some sunscreen, because it was really hot yesterday.
0: Yeah, it was crazy.
1: I think, but also the pumpkin ale that was there was amazing. It just kept me cool through most of it. And a lot of the vendors sold water too, so it wasn't as bad.
0: Yeah, it was really just waiting in the line. But I felt like once we got in there, it was pretty good. Make sure to check out these events and more. If you're looking for stuff to do around town, go to the Stuttgart MWR website, and they have plenty of tours. They actually have a tour going to the Pumpkin Festival, so if you don't want to worry about transportation or anything, it's a great place.

All right. That's about it for the show today. I'm MC2 Miles McDonough. Thank you for joining me, and I hope you have a fantastic rest of the week. If you're looking for stuff to do this weekend, we talked a little bit about Volksfest and the Pumpkin Fest. Both of those are super close to Stuttgart and great. Come.

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2: 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Call her Amber Lambs. 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

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They tell me Chubb's the only one that get your hand-me-downs. 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And Baka got a weird case, why is he around? Certified lover boys, certified pedophiles. 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

0: some slaves. Atlanta was the mecca, building railroads and trains. Bear with me for a second, let me put y'all on game. The settlers was using town folk to make them richer. Fast forward 2024, you got the same agenda.
1: From ABC News, I'm Sherry Preston. Under arrest right now in Great Britain, several men who may have been trying to bomb an airbase outside London used by America to fly missions against Iran. The suspects stopped after tips about suspicious vans in the area. Here's ABC's Karen Waugh.
2: Officers soon arrested five men on suspicion of terrorism and explosive offenses. Bomb disposal robots spent hours examining the three vans. 85 nearby homes were evacuated. Police overnight not yet saying whether they found explosives. Images obtained by British news outlets appear to show shirtless suspects handcuffed, sitting in the road.
1: This as tensions in the Middle East are pushing oil prices up once again. This morning heading back toward $107 a barrel. President Trump says he thinks diesel prices are high not because of the Middle East, but because of Ukrainian attacks on Russia.
3: I spoke to President Zelensky. I said, you got to take it easy on the refineries.
4: What did
3: much.
4: He say?
3: He said, well, we'll probably do that.
1: The president also saying he is mulling a ban on U.S. exports of diesel, but experts say that likely wouldn't do much to bring down prices. Large parts of the East Coast still soaked by the nor'easter that also smacked areas with hurricane force winds. Mudslides are still a threat in Hawaii with Hurricane Nolo offshore. And a different Pacific hurricane, Polo, is about to hit Mexico. ABC meteorologist Jeff Smith says that could mean a lot of rain in the U.S. Southwest.
5: This is a level 3 out of 4 risk. Arizona, parts of Utah, southwestern Colorado, and New Mexico. 2-inch per hour rainfall rates possible by later on today. And this can continue through the middle part of the week as well. So that is a major flash flood risk in that area. Could be totals topping a half a foot.
1: A New Mexico teacher critically hurt after being shot. They have learned that the juvenile suspect, a 13-year-old at Highland Middle School, is currently in custody being held on numerous charges. You're listening to ABC News.
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7: I'm Staff Sergeant Douglas Loran. In Hawaii, U.S. Army soldiers have undertaken Lightning Academy's Jungle Operations Training Course. JOTC is a 12-day military program designed to teach service members how to fight, survive, and win in harsh tropical and jungle environments. In the Republic of Korea, U.S. and ROK Marines have participated in the Seoul Recapture Run. This 50-kilometer run commemorated the advance upon Seoul following the successful Incheon landing during the Korean War. And in Japan, U.S. Army soldiers have conducted aerial insertion training alongside the Japanese Ground Self-Defense Force during Exercise Orient Shield 26. Orient Shield 26 is designed to test the reception and integration of U.S. forces deployed to Japan. This has been your Pacific Pulse. I'm Air Force Staff Sergeant Douglas Lawrence.
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9: Major League Baseball's regular season ended Sunday with a Philadelphia victory over Tampa Bay 7-3. The Phillies survived to get to the wild card series. They have the first game Tuesday at Atlanta. Houston wins the AL West as a division champ. It'll host the White Sox starting Tuesday. Houston won its finale 9-0 at the A's. The Mariners fired manager Dan Wilson. The U.S. golfers came back to beat the Internationals at the President's Cup in Chicago 17-13. Kyle Larson took the NASCAR race at Kansas. In the opener of the WNBA playoffs, New York won at Minnesota. Victories for Golden State, Las Vegas, and Atlanta. In the Sunday night NFL game, Denver was down 16-0 at the half and still beat the Rams 30-26 on a touchdown with under a minute to go. Baltimore won on a 56-yard field goal on the final play in Rio, beating Dallas 34-31. And victories for 3-0 teams, San Francisco, Minnesota, and Las Vegas.
8: All the music you

0: Military technology is protecting this stadium. How is that, you ask? Back in the 1980s, the Air Force funded research to protect MX missiles from external vibrations or shocks. The resulting technology, called seismic dampers, found its way into a wide range of military systems. Now, seismic dampers are used to protect buildings, bridges, and other structures from shocks related to natural disasters. Seismic dampers, another benefit of military research.
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2: Welcome to this week's Reflective Moments of America's Military, a weekly segment where we take you through some of the major events from the U.S. military's 250-year history. 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Named by President Franklin D. Roosevelt to symbolize the mission of restoring freedom to Europe, Liberty ships were mass-produced to keep global Allied supply lines open during World War II. Stay tuned for more next week.
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3: This is your News in One. Reporting for AFN Europe, I'm Airman First Class Alexandra Dale. U.S. service members gathered with the citizens of Les France to unveil a memorial honoring the sacrifices of two American World War II heroes. The monument honors U.S. Army Technician 4th Grade Ewing Boggs and Private First Class George Popovich, who were killed in action in the French village 82 years ago. Commander of 2nd Battalion, 37th Armored Regiment, 1st Armored Division, U.S. Army Lieutenant Colonel Steve Saxon says the tribute is a powerful reminder of shared history.
4: It's remarkable that we're able to still come together. The feeling of gratefulness from the French people and just being able to relive some of our legacy and pay homage to those that came before us.
3: Their memory lives on, not just engraved in stone, but through the enduring partnership between the two nations. That was your News in One. I'm Airman First Class Alexandra Dale.
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18: 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And a four-star Q&A with the U.S. NORTHCOM and NORAD commander. 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
19: I'm Colonel Nick Hague, Space Force Guardian and NASA astronaut. 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

0: looking to do big damage.
1: I'm Dave Anthony, Fox News. That's what President Trump says about the thwarted terror plot in Britain.
2: The arrest in the UK was fantastic. Working with Britain, it was an amazing job.
1: That was his reaction while at the President's Cup golf tournament in Medina, in Illinois, where he watched the U.S. beat an international team. As for the plot,
3: five men are suspected of explosive and terrorism offenses after a major incident in southwest England. Police were alerted by a farmer who saw three suspicious vans near RAF Fairford, a UK-owned airbase operated by the United States, home to bombers used to strike Iran. The farmer told British media she saw a large group of hooded and masked men, and within minutes of calling it in, the nearby village was full of armed police.
1: Fox's Jonathan Savage in London. Iran says it is ready for either a resumption of war or more talks. After President Trump rejected Iran's latest ceasefire offer that included a demand the U.S. naval blockade end and lift sanctions as well, Iran's foreign minister Abbas Araghchi tells NBC's Meet the Press.
4: They had tested us in both cases. They tested us in their aggression twice, and they are welcome if they want to test us once again. They have tested us also in diplomacy. In 2015, we had a deal.
1: Referencing an Obama-era nuclear agreement President Trump ended in his first term. The president's also been pushing back on calls for more regulations on artificial intelligence.
5: Late Sunday, the president said he was dining with Dario Modi, the CEO of Anthropic, the makers of the AI chatbot Claude. The CEO surprised some here in Washington earlier this month when he called for a slowdown in AI growth. Anthropic, which has faced headwinds in getting government contracts, has warned AI could become too powerful too quickly. But the president says he's worried regulating it now will give China the upper hand.
1: That's Fox's Mark Meredith. 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
8: Major League Baseball's regular season ended Sunday with a Philadelphia victory over Tampa Bay 7-3. The Phillies survived to get to the wild card series. They have the first game Tuesday at Atlanta. Houston wins the AL West as a division champ. It'll host the White Sox starting Tuesday. Houston won its finale 9-0 at the A's. The Mariners fired manager Dan Wilson. The U.S. golfers came back to beat the Internationals at the President's Cup in Chicago 17-13. Kyle Larson took the NASCAR race at Kansas. In the opener of the WNBA playoffs, New York won at Minnesota. Victories for Golden State, Las Vegas, and Atlanta. In the Sunday night NFL game, Denver was down 16-0 at the half and still beat the Rams 30-26 on a touchdown with under a minute to go. Baltimore won on a 56-yard field goal on the final play in Rio, beating Dallas 34-31. And victories for 3-0 teams, San Francisco, Minnesota, and Las Vegas.
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4: Hey, you! 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
5: Mom, please, take that stupid bullhorn away from him and make him go do something else. Anything else.
6: Okay, tell you what. I'll make it disappear if you'll show him some things he can help carry and pack up.
5: Mom!
6: You know, it's important for him to feel like he's part of the move. It'll make everything better for all of us. Trust me. Now and once we're in the new place.
4: Hey, Mom! Yeah, you!
6: And that'll do it. Give me the bullhorn. Thank you.
7: Today's federal newscast. Some of the Pentagon's top jobs are still empty nearly 2 years into the Trump administration.
8: Senate Republicans are holding up nominees for key Pentagon jobs to show they aren't happy with the Defense Department's policy shop. Two have sat in limbo for more than a year. Alex Velez Green, tapped to become Deputy Undersecretary of Defense for Policy, and Austin Dahmer, the nominee for Assistant Secretary of Defense for Strategy, Plans, and Capabilities. Both were announced in June 2025. Matt O'Malley, who would be the number two acquisition official, was picked in April, but a paperwork issue is slowing his appointment. Rachel Cohen, Federal News Network.
7: And Marines at two North Carolina bases are getting new barracks. The Navy says it's awarded contracts to replace nine dorms at Marine Corps Air Station Cherry Point and Camp Lejeune. Those aging barracks will be torn down and replaced with larger buildings with better utilities, shared kitchens, laundry rooms, and recreation areas. Find these stories and more at federalnewsnetwork.com. I'm Eric White.
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0: Corporal Maminsky, I knew you would come to see the safety soothsayer. Sit, sit.
1: Wow, how did you know?
0: What? Look into the crystal ball.
1: Okay, yeah.
0: You are riding a motorcycle overseas. A PCS, no?
1: Yeah.
0: Ah, but be warned. 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Or else...
1: Or else what?
0: I see you passing cobblestones.
1: Oh, man, I passed cobblestones once. That hurt
0: like... kidney stones, you moron. Cobblestones.
1: Oh.
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1: Sherry Preston. From the East Coast down to the Pacific, storms battering the country all weekend long. A nor'easter caused downed trees, flooding, and beach erosion. ABC meteorologist Leslie Lopez says there were problems from the Carolinas up through Cape Cod.
2: In North Carolina, shoreline loss in the aftermath of the storm. Massive waves slamming into beachfront communities, tearing away at homes and properties. The storm's winds going up to 80 miles per hour in some areas, blasting the region. Hundreds of thousands losing power in the Northeast. The storm downing power lines, damaging homes, and smashing cars.
1: Hawaii is still feeling the effects of Hurricane Nolo, as the Baja Peninsula and parts of the Southwest will be the targets of Hurricane Polo off Mexico's coast. Five men under arrest in the UK, caught near a major airbase hosting U.S. forces in Southwest England. ABC's Lana Moise has details.
3: British police say the public's report led them to the vehicles. President Trump, however, telling reporters the suspects were already under surveillance.
4: The arrest in the UK was fantastic. We had them under investigation.
3: Since March, the U.S. has been launching operations against Iran from that base with heavy bombers. While it's unclear whether the men arrested have ties to Iran, in July, Iran's Islamic Revolutionary Guard said any U.K. base used to attack Iran is a legitimate target.
1: New York prosecutors are reopening the investigation into allegations that a Cornell University student was raped by several members of the Chi Phi fraternity in 2024. DA Matthew Van Houten.
5: I understand that with sexual abuse and survivors, there is always a period of time that is based on the human being where someone may not understand fully what happened.
1: The alleged victim accuses the school of failing to properly investigate. Now, Cornell says it conducted a thorough investigation at the time and that there were suspensions and expulsions at the time. You're listening to ABC News.
6: This is your News in One. Reporting for AFN Europe, I'm Airman First Class Alexandra Dale. U.S. service members gathered with the citizens of Les France to unveil a memorial honoring the sacrifices of two American World War II heroes. The monument honors U.S. Army Technician 4th Grade Ewing Boggs and Private First Class George Popovich, who were killed in action in the French village 82 years ago. Commander of 2nd Battalion, 37th Armored Regiment, 1st Armored Division, U.S. Army Lieutenant Colonel Steve Saxon says the tribute is a powerful reminder of shared history.
7: It's remarkable that we're able to still come together. The feeling of gratefulness from the French people and just being able to relive some of our legacy and pay homage to those that came before us.
6: Their memory lives on, not just engraved in stone, but through the enduring partnership between the two nations. That was your News in One. I'm Airman First Class Alexandra Dale.
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9: Major League Baseball's regular season ended Sunday with a Philadelphia victory over Tampa Bay 7-3. The Phillies survived to get to the wild card series. They have the first game Tuesday at Atlanta. Houston wins the AL West as a division champ. It'll host the White Sox starting Tuesday. Houston won its finale 9-0 at the A's. The Mariners fired manager Dan Wilson. The U.S. golfers came back to beat the Internationals at the President's Cup in Chicago 17-13. Kyle Larson took the NASCAR race at Kansas. In the opener of the WNBA playoffs, New York won at Minnesota. Victories for Golden State, Las Vegas, and Atlanta. In the Sunday night NFL game, Denver was down 16-0 at the half and still beat the Rams 30-26 on a touchdown with under a minute to go. Baltimore won on a 56-yard field goal on the final play in Rio, beating Dallas 34-31. And victories for 3-0 teams, San Francisco, Minnesota, and Las Vegas.
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0: Welcome back to Daily Reflections. In the studio with me is motocross world champion Ricky Gavin. Ricky, what do you do to reflect your innermost self?
1: Well, I wear reflective tape on my motorcycle gear to increase my visibility to other motorists.
0: Let's reflect on that.
1: For real? Like I was saying, it's important that other drivers can see motorcycles.
0: See your inner self?
1: I want to keep my inner self inside. That's why I want other drivers to see my outer self.
0: Outer self-reflection.
2: 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Hashtag Buster got busted.
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2: 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Hashtag should have thought twice. Hashtag posting it up for the world to see.
3: Hashtag posting it up for my CO to see.
2: Now Buster's up for some UCMJ action. Hashtag I can't believe I'm in trouble for this. Hashtag this could have been avoided.
3: That's what happens when you don't think before you post. Hashtag stupid is and stupid does.
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3: Yeah, top.
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3: I'm Staff Sergeant Douglas Loran. In Hawaii, U.S. Army soldiers have undertaken Lightning Academy's Jungle Operations Training Course. JOTC is a 12-day military program designed to teach service members how to fight, survive, and win in harsh tropical and jungle environments. In the Republic of Korea, U.S. and ROK Marines have participated in the Seoul Recapture Run. This 50-kilometer run commemorated the advance upon Seoul following the successful Incheon landing during the Korean War. And in Japan, U.S. Army soldiers have conducted aerial insertion training alongside the Japanese Ground Self-Defense Force during Exercise Orient Shield 26. Orient Shield 26 is designed to test the reception and integration of U.S. forces deployed to Japan. This has been your Pacific Pulse. I'm Air Force Staff Sergeant Douglas Lawrence.
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0: What?
1: None shall pass, unless they are to answer this question correctly. What beeth the difference twixt a general power of attorney and a special power of attorney?
2: I can't be bothered with this.
3: I am King Arthur. Have at you!
4: It would appear that the king didn't know that a general power of attorney grants almost unlimited authority, whereas a special power of attorney restricts that authority. Visit your legal office for more information.
1: It is merely a flesh wound!
0: Halt! None shall pass!
1: What? None shall pass, unless they are to answer this question correctly. What beeth the difference twixt a general power of attorney and a special power of attorney?
2: I can't be bothered with this.
3: I am King Arthur. Have at you!
4: It would appear that the king didn't know that a general power of attorney grants almost unlimited authority, whereas a special power of attorney restricts that authority. Visit your legal office for more information.
1: Just merely a flesh wound!
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0: British nationals. I'm Dave Anthony, Fox News. We're just learning that from UK counter-terror police today after five men were taken into custody in a thwarted plot near Fairford Air Force Base operated by the U.S.
1: Gloucestershire police say they received a call for three suspicious vehicles traveling towards the base. Armed officers responded before they reached it and arrested five men on suspicion of committing offenses under the Explosives Act.
0: That's Fox's Stephanie Bennett in London. President Trump called the arrest fantastic.
2: We had them under investigation. They were looking to do big damage to our fort.
0: From there, American fighter jets have flown missions in the Iran conflict. Now, the president has rejected Iran's latest ceasefire offer that U.S. Ambassador to the U.N. Mike Waltz tells NBC's Meet the Press had strings attached the U.S. could not agree to.
3: With this offer came a request to have access to billions in frozen funds, came a request for the lifting of sanctions.
0: Now, Iran says in reaction it's ready for either war to resume or more diplomacy. And Iran's supreme leader put out a statement a short time ago that enemy forces do not dare enter the Gulf and the Arabian Sea would be cleared of enemies. And oil prices, they're rising back up this morning more than 3%. Days after releasing a new song, Taylor Swift made history at the MTV Video Music Awards, winning her 33rd career trophy. Fox's Chandley Painter has more.
4: The pop star received the first ever inaugural Artist Director honors and won the top prize of the night, which was Video of the Year for The Fate of Ophelia. She dedicated that award to the late country legend Dolly Parton and called her the ultimate showgirl.
5: Everything that happened in her life or her career, she channeled back into love and gratitude and appreciation for her fans.
0: That was on MTV and CBS. Madonna also won seven awards, including Artist of the Year.
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8: Major League Baseball's regular season ended Sunday with a Philadelphia victory over Tampa Bay 7-3. The Phillies survived to get to the wild card series. They have the first game Tuesday at Atlanta. Houston wins the AL West as a division champ. It'll host the White Sox starting Tuesday. Houston won its finale 9-0 at the A's. The Mariners fired manager Dan Wilson. The U.S. golfers came back to beat the Internationals at the President's Cup in Chicago 17-13. Kyle Larson took the NASCAR race at Kansas. In the opener of the WNBA playoffs, New York won at Minnesota. Victories for Golden State, Las Vegas, and Atlanta. In the Sunday night NFL game, Denver was down 16-0 at the half and still beat the Rams 30-26 on a touchdown with under a minute to go. Baltimore won on a 56-yard field goal on the final play in Rio, beating Dallas 34-31. And victories for 3-0 teams, San Francisco, Minnesota, and Las Vegas.
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I am your host of the afternoon, Sergeant Tanner Dibble, but you can call me DJ Dibs. Let's get right into the music, and then we'll have our weather, traffic, and exchange rate update.

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3: Hello, hello. It's me. I'm back. It is currently 82 degrees Fahrenheit at 2:09 in the afternoon, and we are looking at a high of 85 and a low of 53. You can expect showery weather late Thursday night through Friday morning. I'm letting you know now. So if you're going to get rained on, don't blame AFN. €1 currently gets you $1.13. One US dollar gets you 87 euro cents. And there is absolutely no traffic in Stuttgart. So get out, enjoy, and have fun.
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9: Are you ready to lead? 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
13: Okay, well, there's been a new music surge.

Have you ever asked a stupid question? And if you're saying you haven't, well, you're probably lying to yourself. But did you know that there's a whole, like, semi-holiday for it? So Ask a Stupid Question Day is celebrated annually on September 28th, or the last school day of September if the 28th falls on a weekend. And it is an informal holiday created in the 1980s by American school teachers. It's designed to help shy students ask questions without fear of being teased, and it promotes the idea that curiosity is good, and no question is truly stupid. So, people usually celebrate, for example, in classrooms. Teachers encourage students to ask anything on their minds, or if you're with your friends, you can write silly questions on paper, put them in a hat, and draw them out to answer. Now, I love this because I truly believe that no question is truly stupid. I really do. That is DJ Dib's personal hot take. But if you have a question, let us know what it is at AF and Stuttgart on Facebook. And we also post what's happening in your community, videos from our video team, and it's the perfect place to reach us. Or DM us and request a song. We'd love to hear it. But coming up next is Just a Kid.

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0: cheery, Preston. SpaceX has launched its enormous Starship toward orbit for the first time.
1: 4, 3, 2, 1.
0: The company aiming for 6 full laps around Earth to prove its readiness for NASA's Artemis Moon program. Several men are under arrest and in detention in Britain, suspected of plotting a terror attack at a Royal Air Force base near London, from which U.S. strikes against Iran are carried out. ABC's Ian Pannell is outside the base, southwest of London.
2: 5 men arrested under suspicion.

0: are preparing acts of terrorism. The bomb squad deploying a robot to search three white vans parked nearby. President Trump suggesting this was the result of an ongoing joint operation, saying the men were under surveillance for a long time. But there are clear inconsistencies here between what the police are saying and President Trump. Was this an intelligence-led operation? Or not.
1: All of those under arrest are from London and in their 20s. Despite a court order, the Trump administration once again is banning a member from the press from covering the president. ABC's Mary Bruce.
2: Over the weekend, CNN was again shut out, prevented from traveling with the president on Air Force One and being a part of the pool, that team of networks that cover the president's every move. The president continuing to ramp up his attacks, even floating the possibility of getting rid of the briefing room entirely.
1: New York investigators are reopening an investigation into an alleged frat house rape that took place at Cornell University 2 years ago.
3: Back in 2024, this then 20-year-old student here at Cornell University alleged she was drugged and gang raped at a fraternity house at this Ivy League campus. There were expulsions and suspensions, but now, 2 years later, prosecutors are reopening the case to see if criminal charges are warranted.
1: ABC's Aaron Katursky. Cleanup continuing on the East Coast following that nor'easter that brought strong winds and a lot of rain. You're listening to ABC News.
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6: Major League Baseball's regular season ended Sunday with a Philadelphia victory over Tampa Bay 7-3. The Phillies survived to get to the wild card series. They have the first game Tuesday at Atlanta. Houston wins the AL West as a division champ. It'll host the White Sox starting Tuesday. Houston won its finale 9-0 at the A's. The Mariners fired manager Dan Wilson. The U.S. golfers came back to beat the Internationals at the President's Cup in Chicago 17-13. Kyle Larson took the NASCAR race at Kansas. In the opener of the WNBA playoffs, New York won at Minnesota. Victories for Golden State, Las Vegas, and Atlanta. In the Sunday night NFL game, Denver was down 16-0 at the half and still beat the Rams 30-26 on a touchdown with under a minute to go. Baltimore won on a 56-yard field goal on the final play in Rio, beating Dallas 34-31. And victories for 3-0 teams, San Francisco, Minnesota, and Las Vegas.
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Hello, hello. I am back. If you missed me during your first hour, I am Sergeant Tanner Dibble, also known as the DJ Dibs, and I will be your guide, your mentor, through this afternoon. So welcome to the AFN After Party here on 102.3 The Eagle, and let's get right into it.

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3: The time is currently 3:09 p.m. And we're looking at 82 degrees Fahrenheit, which, thank goodness. If none of y'all know me, I am not built for the cold. I'm not. But that real feel is going to be 85. We're looking at a high of 85 and a low of 53. Now, looking forward to the week ahead, it's going to be showery late Thursday night through Friday morning. So, prepare. And again, if you're covered in water, it's not AFN's fault. We told y'all. €1 gets you $1.13. $1 gets you 87 euro cents. And your Stuttgart traffic is clear. Now, I want to take you to a lovely little place. Some of y'all might have heard it. Some of y'all might not have. But here is Austin coming up next.

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2: Welcome to Learn German with AFN. 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And to start, how would I introduce myself in German to someone I just met?
3: You can say, Hallo, ich heiße, which means, hello, my name is.
2: Since my name is Marie, I would say, Hallo, ich heiße Marie.
3: Exactly. And if you want to ask someone's name, you can say, Wie heißen Sie, which means, what's your name?
2: Ooh, let me try it. Wie heißen Sie?
3: Ich heiße Alexandra. And finally, if you want to say goodbye to someone, you can say, Auf Wiedersehen, which means, goodbye.
2: Don't be afraid to try out your German skills. With a little practice, you'll make new friends in no time.
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Okay. So, let me paint the scene for y'all. You have nothing to do. The weekend's coming up. And your Saturday is completely open. Maybe not your Sunday because hockey games are going on. 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

0: in space. I'm Dave Anthony, Fox News.
1: 3, 2, 1.
0: Shortly after SpaceX launched another test flight of its new Starship in Texas early this morning,
2: the engineers were all cheering, and then we got word that the main ship, the main part of Starship, lost one of its engines. For a while, they were worried that this might prevent them from achieving Earth orbit.
0: Fox's Jonathan Sarri reports SpaceX considered scrapping that plan, but decided to proceed anyway. So they still want Starship to circle Earth 6 times before returning. Several earlier Starship test flights had failed, ending in explosions. Now to Britain, and an update on the 5 men in custody the day after what may be a thwarted attack.
3: The men are between 23 and 25 years old, all live in London. They're being held on explosives and terror offences. They were arrested in the early hours of Sunday after a local spotted 3 vans blocking a road near RAF Fairford, a US-operated airbase in western England used for attacks on Iran. The residents saw masked men run from the scene.
0: Fox's Jonathan Savage in London. Oil prices rising back up today and stocks are falling after President Trump rejected Iran's latest ceasefire offer that included demands the U.S. lift sanctions and end a naval blockade of Iran's ports. Iran says

0: It's either ready for more talks or for the war to resume. There's another hearing tomorrow on the Lindsey Clancy case ahead of a possible retrial in Massachusetts after this month's mistrial in the killing of her three children. Edward Paltzik, the lawyer for the holdout juror who refused to agree to a not guilty by reason of insanity verdict, tells Fox that Clancy's lawyer, Kevin Reddington, is wrong, asking the court to investigate Michael P. Desronville for possible misconduct.
1: You can't investigate a juror because the juror followed the law and the evidence and came to a different conclusion than the one that you wanted.
0: Reddington tells Fox Paltzik is just mouthing off to the media. America's listen.
2: This is your News in One. Reporting for AFN Europe, I'm Army Sergeant Nick Larocco. Remembering the fallen, U.S. and Dutch service members, government officials, and local residents gathered in Nijmegen, Netherlands to commemorate the anniversary of the 82nd Airborne's crossing of the Vaal River during Operation Market Garden. The memorial ceremony honored the 48 paratroopers who lost their lives crossing the river in assault boats while fighting to liberate the city. Dutch Minister for Arms Procurement and Personnel, Dirk Boswijk, says the memorial reflects the bravery of those who fought for freedom.
3: Well, I think it's very important that we keep remembering the history and the sacrifice that the American troops brought here. I think that commemorations like this, you can see where the fighting happened. You can more understand how courageous these people were.
2: While the battlefield around the Vaal has changed, the river remains, and so does the memory of the men who crossed it. That was your News in One. I'm Army Sergeant Nick Larocco.
4: From the Fox Sports Studios in Los Angeles, here's Steve DeSager.
5: Major League Baseball's regular season ended Sunday with a Philadelphia victory over Tampa Bay 7-3. The Phillies survived to get to the wild card series. They have the first game Tuesday at Atlanta. Houston wins the AL West as a division champ. It'll host the White Sox starting Tuesday. Houston won its finale 9-0 at the A's. The Mariners fired manager Dan Wilson. The U.S. golfers came back to beat the Internationals at the President's Cup in Chicago 17-13. Kyle Larson took the NASCAR race at Kansas. In the opener of the WNBA playoffs, New York won at Minnesota. Victories for Golden State, Las Vegas, and Atlanta. In the Sunday night NFL game, Denver was down 16-0 at the half and still beat the Rams 30-26 on a touchdown with under a minute to go. Baltimore won on a 56-yard field goal on the final play in Rio, beating Dallas 34-31. And victories for 3-0 teams, San Francisco, Minnesota, and Las Vegas.
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I am your wonderful host, your confidant, your best friend this hour as part of your AFN after party. I have no idea where I was going with that, but let's get right back into the music, and I will have that weather, traffic, and exchange rate update for you after some Bella Kay.

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1: Traffic.
2: And exchange.
3: Oh, I just had to scream out some Bella Kay. We're going to focus on the one that impacts everyone, and that is, of course, traffic first. So the A81 Stuttgart Turzingen between Stuttgart Interchange and Anningen, there's roadworks causing 6 kilometers of slow-moving traffic with delays up to 20 minutes. Now, it's warm outside. You might know that. I'm enjoying it. But it is 84 degrees Fahrenheit at 4:11 in the afternoon. We are looking at a high of 85 and a low of 53. But we are expecting some showery weather late Thursday night through Friday morning. So prepare accordingly, please. €1 gets you $1.13. $1 gets you 87 euro cents, which is absolutely fantastic. And I'm about to enjoy some coffee, but here's some espresso for you too.

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6: You can say, Entschuldigung, wo ist? Which means, excuse me, where is?
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6: Exactly. And if you want to ask for directions to a specific place, you can say, wie komme ich zum? Which means, how do I get to? And if you didn't hear their answer, you can say, könnten Sie das bitte wiederholen? Which means, could you please say that again?
5: These are great tips.
6: 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Auf Wiederhören!
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I'm back. And did you know, speaking of back, that USO Trivia Night is returning? It's happening every Wednesday at 1900, and the USO is, of course, bringing back weekly trivia night. And it'll be in the USO Lounge, which is also located on Patch Barracks, for those of you who don't know. So teams of up to six, count them, six, prizes awarded to the first and second place, and there's free entry for all ID card holders and their guests. There is absolutely no sign-up required, but it does require you to show up. So if trivia is something you're interested in, or if you grew up with Kahoots, love me a Kahoot, make sure you check them out. And if you're looking for any more information about it, you can go to uso.stugart.com.

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4: Join Protestant Women of the Chapel. All women in the USAG Stuttgart community are welcome. This semester, 7 Bible studies will be offered. 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PWOC Morning Bible Studies meet every Tuesday at 9 a.m. at the Panther Chapel. Evening Bible Studies are offered Tuesday at 6:30 p.m. at the Panther Chapel and Robinson Barracks.
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1: From ABC News, I'm Sherry Preston, the most powerful rocket ever built, taking a major step forward. But ending its run early, here's ABC's Jim Ryan.
2: The main goal of the mission is to prove the rocket's capability in orbit. But SpaceX had a second, more profitable objective in mind. The rocket lifted off with 26 Starlink satellites in its cargo hold. Once Starship was in orbit, the satellites were released one by one from a bay door, very much like candy coming out of a Pez dispenser.
1: The reason the rocket is ending after 3 hours instead of the expected 10 is that they achieved those two primary objectives. The Trump administration has announced new fuel economy standards for automakers. Seems they won't be building cars and trucks that get quite the gas mileage as promised a few years ago. Here's ABC's Mike Dubusky.
3: Back in 2024, the Biden administration put forward a rule that said by model year 2031, carmakers' corporate average fuel economy figure had to be just over 50 miles to the gallon. It came alongside numerous incentives designed to get more people into electric vehicles. Now, though, the Trump administration is revising down that standard to 34.5 mpg. The president says the move will lead to lower prices for vehicles, though critics argue Americans will end up spending more at the pump in the long run. Mike Dubusky, ABC News.
1: The White House saying President Trump will announce this afternoon construction of the largest steel plant in American history. The project to be built by Mesabi Metallics in Iowa. It's touted as the first mega steel plant built in the U.S. since the 1960s. Those five men arrested in Britain near an air base where U.S. troops are operating have now been released on bail. ABC's Ian Pannell.
4: British police acting after a late night tip Saturday from a local farmer about three suspicious vehicles heading towards a base. U.S. forces have been using Fairford to launch operations against Iran.
1: The head of the U.K.'s counterterrorism policing says the men are still under investigation. You're listening to ABC News.
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2: Big injury news in football on a Monday. Giants pass rusher Brian Burns is believed to have torn his ACL during Sunday's win over the Titans and could be out for the season. Head coach John Harbaugh says there is some hope here, but nothing is known until Monday's MRI. Baker Mayfield dislocated his thumb. X-rays did not reveal he had fractured it, but he's set for more tests as well. Vikings tight end Josh Oliver is feared to have suffered a torn bicep during Sunday's game. If he has torn the muscle, he will be out indefinitely. According to sources, the Commanders are expected to sign free agent veteran running back Austin Eckler to their 53-man roster pending a physical. ESPN's Sham Sharania is reporting that All-NBA center Jalen Duren is turning down the Detroit Pistons' contract offer of 5 years, $200 million fully guaranteed. Both sides remain in a stalemate over contract talks for the restricted free agent. He is not attending the start of training camp.
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That, of course, was the one, the only, the Gwen Stefani. I am your host of this last hour of your after party. I am Sergeant Tanner Dibble, but you can call me DJ Dibs. And let's get right into it with a little bit of Akon.

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1: Traffic.
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3: Oh, hello. It's me again. The time is currently 5:11 p.m. We are looking at 84 degrees Fahrenheit with a high that has passed of 85 and a low to come at 53. So make sure you know where your spare blanket is. Make sure you don't get your blanket stolen by your significant other. Not saying any names. And you can also expect showery weather late Thursday night through Friday morning. For your traffic, I am looking at the A81 Stuttgart towards Singen. Between Stuttgart Interchange and Ingenning Roadworks, there are 6 kilometers of slow-moving traffic and delays of up to 20 minutes. €1 gets you $1.13. $1 gets you 87 euro cents. And coming up next is a little bit of Pitbull.
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I used to think about immature things. You know, like, do you love me? Do you want me? Are you gonna call me like you said you would? Is this really your real phone number?

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It must be a Gemini moon, cause we about to go half. Mistakenly, nobody been in a bag, but how many bodies done been in her?

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An early reservation is recommended for the ski season coming up. It is going to be busy. I know I've looked at Garmisch for some getaways at Edelweiss, and they're already pretty much booked out. So make sure you come early. And speaking of things that I like, here is That's What I Like by Bruno Mars.

Now, if you're heading off post today, listen up. The state's updated tobacco ban is in full effect, and breaking the rules will cost you. Smoking and vaping are now completely banned at all public transit stops, playgrounds, and schoolyards. You also can't smoke at outdoor pools or the zoo unless you are in a very rare designated zone. Now, don't forget, the seasonal smoking ban in the city forest runs through October, and this law applies to everything: traditional cigarettes, vapes, and hookahs. Even if you use zero nicotine. Plus, German hotels can no longer offer smoking rooms. And Stuttgart police and transit security are actively enforcing this, handing out fines starting at 200 euros for the first offense, and they can quickly climb. So while U.S. garrison policies still rule on base, the second you step outside the gate, these laws apply. So just remember where you are, and if you have to smoke, do it in a designated smoking area.

Now, I've been your host of your after party, and I have been Sergeant Tanner Dibble, also known as the DJ Dibs. My goodness, at least y'all know it's live. But you can catch your morning shuffle 7 to 11 or your after party from 2 to 6. But until then, it is almost the time where I say goodbye. So until tomorrow, I will see you all bright and early. But until then, here is some Panic at the Disco.

0: granted in a possible terror plot. Lisa Brady, Fox News. Five men, all British, arrested on suspicion of terror and explosives offenses at a U.S.-run airbase in England yesterday are being released on bail. However, with strict conditions, and they remain under investigation.
1: Head of UK counter-terror policing Lawrence Taylor says officers are looking at every angle,
2: including that this may be actively committed by proxies or individuals either knowingly or unknowingly working on behalf of a foreign state.
1: RAF Fairford has been used by the US Air Force in bombing missions against Iran.
0: Fox's Jonathan Savage. Indirect talks between the U.S. and Iran are reportedly still happening, even though President Trump rejected Iran's latest ceasefire offer.
3: President Trump is not signing off on an Iranian offer to reopen the Strait of Hormuz as part of a week-long ceasefire. The president says the plan is an act of desperation, arguing Iran is losing badly and on the verge of economic collapse. Iran's foreign minister says only diplomacy will end the conflict, characterizing the U.S. position as a deadlock. Negotiators from both countries are continuing talks through mediators, though an agreement to end the fighting, reopen the strait, and lift a U.S. naval blockade has not been reached.
0: Fox's Jared Halpern at the White House. President Trump not ruling out renewed airstrikes. SpaceX reaches a milestone.
4: Blasting off from the Texas Gulf Coast.
5: 2-1.
4: SpaceX's Starship makes it to Earth orbit for the very first time. The giant capsule has been the subject of a number of test flights to prove the Elon Musk company's designs for a transport ship that will bring Americans back to the moon and then on to Mars.
0: Fox's Evan Brown. However, a malfunctioning engine is cutting this uncrewed mission short, with a splashdown in the Pacific expected soon. 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
6: This is your News in One. Reporting for AFN Europe, I'm Army Sergeant Nick Larocco. Remembering the fallen, U.S. and Dutch service members, government officials, and local residents gathered in Nijmegen, Netherlands to commemorate the anniversary of the 82nd Airborne's crossing of the Vaal River during Operation Market Garden. The memorial ceremony honored the 48 paratroopers who lost their lives crossing the river in assault boats while fighting to liberate the city. Dutch Minister for Arms Procurement and Personnel, Dirk Boswijk, says the memorial reflects the bravery of those who fought for freedom.
7: Well, I think it's very important that we keep remember the history and the sacrifice that the American troops brought here. I think that commemorations like this, you can see where the fighting happened. You can more understand how courageous these people were.
6: While the battlefield around the Vaal has changed, the river remains, and so does the memory of the men who crossed it. That was your News in One. I'm Army Sergeant Nick Larocco.

0: from the Fox Sports studios in Los Angeles. Here's Chris Perfett.
1: Multiple insiders reporting that tests have revealed Miami Dolphins running back Devon Achane suffered a torn ACL during Sunday's loss against the Chiefs. He will be out for the remainder of the season. Giants pass rusher Brian Burns is believed to have torn his ACL during Sunday's win over the Titans. He's set for an MRI. Head coach John Harbaugh says there is some hope there, but nothing is known until the tests. Vikings tight end Josh Oliver is feared to have suffered a torn bicep during Sunday's game. He will be out indefinitely if the tests confirm this. According to sources, the Commanders are expected to sign free agent veteran running back Austin Ekeler to their 53-man roster pending a physical. Shams Charania is reporting that All-NBA center Jalen Duren and is turning down the Detroit Pistons contract offer of 5 years, $200 million guaranteed. Both sides remain at loggerheads, and Duren is expected to skip the start of training camp.
0: For the mission, for the morale.
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4: I'm Senior Airman Maria Washler. In India, U.S. and Indian Army forces participated in the closing ceremony of Exercise Yudhabhyas 2026. During its 22nd iteration, this exercise strengthened the trust and interoperability both armies will carry into future trainings. In New Zealand, senior army leaders from across the Indo-Pacific attended the opening ceremony of the 50th Indo-Pacific Army Management Seminar. The event aims to provide a platform for collaborative problem solving to address regional challenges and contingencies. And in the Philippines, Hawaii Air National Guard and Philippines Air Force personnel strengthened air defense interoperability during a ground radar air defense subject matter exchange, which continues to develop professional relationships over several decades of cooperation. This has been your Pacific Pulse. I'm Senior Airman Maria Washler.
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0: In case you haven't noticed, there are some things that families can do together. And then there are things they shouldn't, like rewiring a house or making your own fireworks. But the one things families can and should do together is participate in the sponsorship program. More than likely, you'll be paired up with a family a lot like your own. And your spouse and children can connect through emails, photos, welcome packets, and more. And while there are lots of activities families shouldn't do together, sponsorship is one that's safe and beneficial for all. In case you haven't noticed, there are some things that families can do together. And then there are things they shouldn't, like rewiring a house or making your own fireworks. But the one things families can and should do together is participate in the sponsorship program. More than likely, you'll be paired up with a family a lot like your own. And your spouse and children can connect through emails, photos, welcome packets, and more. And while there are lots of activities families shouldn't do together, sponsorship is one that's safe and beneficial for all.
1: 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It's PCS season. 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

0: from ABC News. I'm Brian Clark. It was celebration time at SpaceX as the Starship capsule splashed down off Hawaii, concluding a mission that saw it reach orbit and, for the first time, launch Starlink satellites. Jack Corrali with the Planetary Society tells ABC this checks off several major accomplishments for the SpaceX Starship.
1: Still a lot of work to go to make this operational and to support the future crewed landings on the moon.
0: New questions and uncertainty about the five British men who were arrested on terror and explosive charges near a U.S. airbase in England. They were reported by a farmer over the weekend and taken into custody, but have now been released on bail. ABC chief foreign correspondent Ian Pannell has more from Gloucestershire, England, right near that base.
2: The fact that they've been released on bail, I think, will raise serious questions about what it is that the farmer actually saw and what indeed was being planned and whether or not it was a terrorism act at all.
0: The UK's head of counterterrorism policing says the five men, all British nationals from London, will be under stringent bail conditions. Authorities are investigating whether they had links to any foreign country, and Iran denies any connection. President Trump over the weekend rejected Iran's proposal that would reopen the Strait of Hormuz. Meanwhile, a U.S. official confirms to ABC that eight Marines were hurt in a recent attack on a ship in the Strait. The injuries were not significant. American consumers are seeing slight relief in gas prices. Gas Buddy says the national average has dipped lower in some parts of the Midwest, says ABC. Patrick DeHaan of Gas Buddy.
3: The amount of those declines is pulling the national average lower. About 30 states saw gas prices go down in the last week. 20 states saw prices go up. Some of the biggest jumps out on the West Coast, where they've now had some refining issues.
4: This is your News in One. Reporting for AFN Europe, I'm Army Sergeant Nick Larocco. Remembering the fallen, U.S. and Dutch service members, government officials, and local residents gathered in Nijmegen, Netherlands to commemorate the anniversary of the 82nd Airborne's crossing of the Vaal River during Operation Market Garden. The memorial ceremony honored the 48 paratroopers who lost their lives crossing the river in assault boats while fighting to liberate the city. Dutch Minister for Arms Procurement and Personnel, Dirk Boswijk, says the memorial reflects the bravery of those who fought for freedom.
5: Well, I think it's very important that we keep remembering the history and the sacrifice that the American troops brought here. I think that memorations like this, you can see where the fighting happened. You can more understand how courageous these people were.
4: While the battlefield around the Vaal has changed, the river remains, and so does the memory of the men who crossed it. That was your News in One. I'm Army Sergeant Nick Larocco.
6: From the Fox Sports studios in Los Angeles, here's Chris Perfett.
7: Prior to the season, Dolphins running back Devon Achane had signed a new four-year, $64 million contract. Today, his 2026 season comes to an end. Test results revealed Achane suffered a torn ACL during Sunday's loss against the Chiefs, and he will be out for the remainder of the season. Giants pass rusher Brian Burns is believed to have also torn his ACL during Sunday's win over the Titans, but we will have to wait for Monday's MRI. Buccaneers quarterback Baker Mayfield suffered a dislocated thumb in his throwing arm in the fourth quarter against the Minnesota Vikings. He will get an MRI on Monday to see if there is any damage to the joint. According to sources, the Commanders are expected to sign free agent veteran running back Austin

0: Eckler to their 53-man roster pending a physical. Free agent offensive lineman Mekhi Becton is signing with the Green Bay Packers. And in the NBA, Jalen Duren has reportedly turned down a Pistons offer of 5 years, $200 million.
1: This is the Eagle. 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

0: You know, when I first started coming to the Family Center, I was still little, learning to play on the basketball team.
1: 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That's where I met a lot of my friends, who told me about a money management seminar
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4: 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In exchange, scholarship recipients will be required to work for the Defense Department for at least 1 year for each year of funding they receive. 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I'm Eric White.
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0: office announcement coming soon. I'm Lisa Brady, Fox News. President Trump set to unveil a new steel plant said to be the largest in U.S. history, planned in Iowa by a company with an India-based owner. He may also get more questions about AI after telling Fox's Aisha Hosni.
1: I don't worry about it. I just, you know, it's a huge industry. It's really the Industrial Revolution, maybe bigger.
0: Fox's Lucas Tomlinson at the White House.
2: AI and data centers have become big issues for the upcoming midterm elections now, just about 5 weeks away. John, President Trump has ordered full speed ahead on American innovation in this space, vowing that U.S. companies will continue to lead the world in this fast-evolving technology. Some Republicans and many Democrats are urging the president to pump the brakes, warning about potential risks after those concerns were echoed from the captains of the AI industry.
0: Tomorrow, the president meets with AI CEOs. President Trump not ruling out renewed airstrikes after rejecting Iran's latest ceasefire proposal, though mediators are still said to be negotiating for a possible agreement. Counterterrorism officials in the U.K. investigating any possible link to Iran after a suspected plot to target an airbase in England used by the U.S. Five suspects arrested near that base yesterday.
3: The five men who were arrested, they were arrested on suspicion of committing offenses under the Explosives Act and on suspicion of preparation of a terrorist act. They are U.K. nationals from all areas across London, aged between 23 and 25. The Army's bomb disposal team used a robot to search their three vehicles, while 85 homes, they are still evacuated.
0: Fox's Stephanie Bennett, those suspects have been released on bail with conditions. As the investigation continues, Iran has denied involvement through its embassy in London, but has previously said it considers bases used in attacks to be legitimate targets. The Trump administration rolling out new fuel economy standards, relaxing regulatory requirements for automakers to control pollution. Environmental groups say they'll fight the changes. 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
4: This is your News in One. Reporting for AFN Europe, I'm Army Sergeant Nick Larocco. Remembering the fallen, U.S. and Dutch service members, government officials, and local residents gathered in Nijmegen, Netherlands to commemorate the anniversary of the 82nd Airborne's crossing of the Vaal River during Operation Market Garden. The memorial ceremony honored the 48 paratroopers who lost their lives crossing the river in assault boats while fighting to liberate the city. Dutch Minister for Arms Procurement and Personnel, Dirk Boswijk, says the memorial reflects the bravery of those who fought for freedom.
5: Well, I think it's very important that we keep remembering the history and the sacrifice that the American troops brought here. I think that commemorations like this, you can see where the fighting happened. You can more understand how courageous these people were.
4: While the battlefield around the Vaal has changed, the river remains, and so does the memory of the men who crossed it. That was your News in One. I'm Army Sergeant Nick Larocco.
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7: Baker Mayfield suffered a dislocated thumb on his throwing hand, but good news on Monday, coming back from the MRI, no fracture or ligament damage. He will miss some time, though. Jalen Daniels is in line to start at quarterback for Tampa. Panthers Pro Bowl corner J.C. Horn is out indefinitely after suffering a quad injury on Sunday's loss to the Browns, while Brian Burns, pass rusher for the Giants, is believed to have torn his ACL during Sunday's win over the Titans. And Dolphins running back Devon Achane is done for the season. He tore his ACL. Big trade in the NFL as J.J. McCarthy finds a new home. The Minnesota Vikings are trading the former first-round quarterback from Michigan to the New York Giants. In exchange, Minnesota will get back a fifth-round draft pick from New York as the Giants add depth without Jackson Dart.
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Walking a straight line. I need me a breakthrough. The grapevine. 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
3: 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In exchange, scholarship recipients will be required to work for the Defense Department for at least 1 year for each year of funding they receive. The program was created to help the Defense Department better recruit and retain cyber and IT talent. The scholarship is open to students enrolled in validated cyber programs who are not current DOD or government employees. 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The service is looking for active duty soldiers, sailors, airmen, and Marines to join its ranks. A Space Force spokesperson said the newest branch needs at least several hundred officers and enlisted personnel. 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I'm Eric White.
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0: In high school, Shifra Mincer wanted to do a little something for the homeless. So when she visited them, she brought her needle and thread.
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0: Some people may say, so what can I do? But Shifra Mincer says,
1: so that's what I do.
0: 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In high school, Shifra Mincer wanted to do a little something for the homeless. So when she visited them, she brought her needle and thread.
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0: And Shifra's little something became a big deal.
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0: Some people may say, so what can I do? But Shifra Mincer says,
1: so that's what I do.
0: Volunteering. 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

Is there? And if you hear this on the gong, then goodbye.

0: coffee, big I tea, it's anyway, it's in my paws.
1: And if you hear this on that gong, that's a back, gong, that's a knees, baby, shake it to the knees.

0: manufacturing and mining jobs and add another $95 billion to the U.S. economy, which is the number one economy in the world by far.
1: Tomorrow, the president will host tech leaders of the White House. They will discuss artificial intelligence. He's criticized calls from some to slow the pace of AI development. And one of those calling for regulation is Anthropic CEO Dario Amodei. He is expected to attend. The president over the weekend rejected Iran's proposal that would reopen the Strait of Hormuz, saying that more ships are now moving through the strait. Gas Buddy's Patrick DeHaan says while there is some improvement, that bottleneck is still the main culprit in pushing gas prices higher.
2: It's certainly not where it was prior to all of this developing, when 20 million barrels a day or so would flow through the strait. Most recent estimates by companies would put it somewhere between 5 to 8 million barrels. It does vary day by day. So oil does seem to be getting through, but it's not the full amount that we saw prior to the invasion, or I should say the attacks.
1: And the Trump administration announced new fuel economy standards for automakers, rolling back Biden-era requirements, saying this will reduce costs. Critics say it will harm the environment. The Supreme Court's new term will begin with arguments in a major environmental case involving damages for climate change. The court today said Justice Samuel Alito will not take part in considering the case without saying why he has recused himself. And five British men who were arrested on terrorism and explosive charges near a U.S.-controlled airbase have been released on bail, and local residents have been allowed to return home. Authorities say the investigation continues. 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
4: I'm Senior Airman Maria Washler. In India, U.S. and Indian Army forces participated in the closing ceremony of Exercise Udyabhyas 2026. During its 22nd iteration, this exercise strengthened the trust and interoperability both armies will carry into future trainings. In New Zealand, senior army leaders from across the Indo-Pacific attended the opening ceremony of the 50th Indo-Pacific Army Management Seminar. The event aims to provide a platform for collaborative problem solving to address regional challenges and contingencies. And in the Philippines, Hawaii Air National Guard and Philippines Air Force personnel strengthened air defense interoperability during a ground radar air defense subject matter exchange, which continues to develop professional relationships over several decades of cooperation. This has been your Pacific Pulse. I'm Senior Airman Maria Washler.
5: From the Fox Sports Studios in Los Angeles, here's Chris Perfect.
6: A trade and injuries around the NFL. We start with the trade. Vikings quarterback J.J. McCarthy is heading to New York. The Minnesota Vikings are trading the former 10th overall pick for a 2027 fifth round draft pick as New York looks for a new QB3 to shore up their room as Jackson Dart is done for the season. Dolphins running back Devon Achane's season is done. He suffered a torn ACL. Giants pass rusher Brian Burns also believed to have tore his ACL during Sunday's win over the Titans. Vikings tight end Josh Oliver confirmed to have suffered a torn bicep. He will need surgery, making his return this season a long shot. Baker Mayfield avoided significant injury on his dislocated thumb. No fracture or ligament damage, according to the MRI. Buccaneers head coach Todd Bowles says he expects Mayfield to miss at least 3 weeks, and Jalen Daniels is in line to be the starting quarterback for Tampa.
5: The music that moves you.
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1: Welcome to this week's Reflective Moments of America's Military, a weekly segment where we take you through some of the major events from the U.S. military's 250-year history. 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Stay tuned for more next week.
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2: 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Those accepted into the program will also receive a stipend and paid summer internships. In exchange, scholarship recipients will be required to work for the Defense Department for at least 1 year for each year of funding they receive. The program was created to help the Defense Department better recruit and retain cyber and IT talent. The scholarship is open to students enrolled in validated cyber programs who are not current DOD or government employees. And the Space Force has extended its inter-service transfer application window to October 16th. The service is looking for active duty soldiers, sailors, airmen, and Marines to join its ranks. A Space Force spokesperson said the newest branch needs at least several hundred officers and enlisted personnel. It's looking for service members with backgrounds in space operations, acquisition, and engineering. 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I'm Eric White.
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0: aren't invisible. They may be all around you, in the clubs you go to, the work sites you visit. Human traffickers. Modern-day slave traders out in the open for all to see, selling people for labor or prostitution. Physical and mental abuse. Forced isolation. The withholding of passports and money. These are just some of the signs. If you see or suspect human trafficking, report it immediately to your chain of command. They aren't invisible. They may be all around you, in the clubs you go to, the work sites you visit. Human traffickers. Modern-day slave traders out in the open for all to see, selling people for labor or prostitution. Physical and mental abuse. Forced isolation. The withholding of passports and money. These are just some of the signs. If you see or suspect human trafficking, report it immediately to your chain of command.
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1: Upbeat assessment from the commander-in-chief. I'm Lisa Brady, Fox News. President Trump says U.S. officials have spoken to Iran through mediators today after he rejected the latest Iranian ceasefire proposal.
2: We're going to win. As far as I'm concerned, it's going to be one way or the other. It's going to go pretty

0: unknowingly working on behalf of a foreign state.
1: Fox's Stephanie Bennett. Iran has said bases used to attack it are legitimate targets, but the Iranian embassy in London is condemning any claims of possible involvement. President Trump taking questions during an announcement about a $15 billion investment planned by Mesabi Metallics to build the largest ever U.S. steel plant in Iowa.
2: The project is expected to create up to 6,000 new construction jobs, nearly 2,000 manufacturing and mining jobs, and add another $95 billion to the U.S. economy.
1: Among those joining him in the Oval Office, Republican Ashley Hinson is in a closely watched Senate race against Democrat Josh Turek, with polls showing a tight race. Stocks finish lower. The Dow down 346 at the bell. 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
4: I'm Senior Airman Maria Washler. In India, U.S. and Indian Army forces participated in the closing ceremony of Exercise Yudhabhyas 2026. During its 22nd iteration, this exercise strengthened the trust and interoperability both armies will carry into future trainings. In New Zealand, senior army leaders from across the Indo-Pacific attended the opening ceremony of the 50th Indo-Pacific Army Management Seminar. The event aims to provide a platform for collaborative problem solving to address regional challenges and contingencies. And in the Philippines, Hawaii Air National Guard and Philippines Air Force personnel strengthened air defense interoperability during a ground radar air defense subject matter exchange, which continues to develop professional relationships over several decades of cooperation. This has been your Pacific Pulse. I'm Senior Airman Maria Washler.
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6: A trade and injuries around the NFL. We start with the trade. Vikings quarterback J.J. McCarthy is heading to New York. The Minnesota Vikings are trading the former 10th overall pick for a 2027 fifth round draft pick as New York looks for a new QB3 to shore up their room as Jackson Dart is done for the season. Dolphins running back Devon Achane's season is done. He suffered a torn ACL. Giants pass rusher Brian Burns also believed to have tore his ACL during Sunday's win over the Titans. Vikings tight end Josh Oliver confirmed to have suffered a torn bicep. He will need surgery, making his return this season a long shot. Baker Mayfield avoided significant injury on his dislocated thumb. No fracture or ligament damage, according to the MRI. Buccaneers head coach Todd Bowles says he expects Mayfield to miss at least 3 weeks, and Jalen Daniels is in line to be the starting quarterback for Tampa.
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0: I care, the deeper it hurts, more vivid and worse what I feel it deserve. Yeah, cause I feel way too fabulous.
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1: What about Zombie Brains Red?
0: Oh, look, they have Shimmering Sunset.
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0: Ooh, what's this one?
1: Oh, yeah, biohazard blue.
0: Yeah.
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2: During the War of 1812, the residents of St. Michael's, Maryland learned their village was about to be attacked by the British. To outwit them, the townspeople blacked out the lights in their homes, then hung lanterns high in the trees in the surrounding hills. The British were fooled and overshot the village, hitting only one house. Although they didn't use the term Operation Security, the whole town applied its principles and was spared. Then as now, everyone's participation helps when it comes to OPSEC.
3: 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Those accepted into the program will also receive a stipend and paid summer internships. In exchange, scholarship recipients will be required to work for the Defense Department for at least 1 year for each year of funding they receive. The program was created to help the Defense Department better recruit and retain cyber and IT talent. The scholarship is open to students enrolled in validated cyber programs who are not current DOD or government employees. 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A Space Force spokesperson said the newest branch needs at least several hundred officers and enlisted personnel. 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I'm Eric White.
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0: Lindsay Davis anchor Prime streaming weeknights on ABC News Live. Georgia Governor Brian Kemp declared a state of emergency because of high fuel prices. He also suspended the state's gas tax for 30 days as the average cost of a gallon of unleaded sits at $4.43, up $1.34 from a year ago. Gas Buddy's Patrick DeHaan says refining issues in western states could see their already high prices increase.
1: That is impacting gasoline prices in California, Arizona, and certainly Nevada, the worst possible time. Those areas could see further increases along with neighboring states.
0: President Trump said those gas prices will come down when the war in Iran ends. He said that would be very soon. Over the weekend, three taxpayer-funded TV ads touting the Trump administration aired on TV. The White House says the ads are educational and unapologetically patriotic. Today, Senate Minority Leader Chuck Schumer said,
2: "We can add these campaign ads to the list of vanity projects that Trump has egregiously charged to the American taxpayer."
0: Tomorrow, President Trump will host tech leaders at the White House. He has resisted calls for slowing the pace of artificial intelligence, but today Pope Leo told reporters,

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1: This is your News in One. Reporting for AFN Europe, I'm Army Sergeant Nick Larocco. Remembering the fallen, U.S. and Dutch service members, government officials, and local residents gathered in Nijmegen, Netherlands to commemorate the anniversary of the 82nd Airborne's crossing of the Vaal River during Operation Market Garden. The memorial ceremony honored the 48 paratroopers who lost their lives crossing the river in assault boats while fighting to liberate the city. Dutch Minister for Arms Procurement and Personnel, Dirk Boswijk, says the memorial reflects the bravery of those who fought for freedom.
2: Well, I think it's very important that we keep remembering the history and the sacrifice that the American troops brought here. I think that commemorations like this, you can see where the fighting happened. You can more understand how courageous these people were.
1: While the battlefield around the Vaal has changed, the river remains, and so does the memory of the men who crossed it. That was your News in One. I'm Army Sergeant Nick Larocco.
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4: Minnesota Vikings today traded quarterback J.J. McCarthy to the New York Giants for a fifth-round pick. This was Vikings general manager Nolan Teasley on McCarthy.
5: I mean, these types of decisions for me are never easy because the person is important. And I think he was an important person to this organization.
4: McCarthy was the Vikings' first-round pick, one of their first-round picks in the 2024 draft, number 10 overall, now a member of the Giants, backing up Jameis Winston. Speaking of the Giants, they lost edge rusher Brian Burns with a torn ACL, suffered in their win over the Titans on Sunday. Buccaneers quarterback Baker Mayfield's going to miss at least 3 weeks of action with a dislocated thumb. However, an MRI revealed no torn ligaments or fractures in that injury. Rookie quarterback Jalen Daniels is now in line to start for Tampa in week 4 against Green Bay. Dolphins running back Devon Achane is going to miss the rest of the season because of a torn ACL. Jets tailback Breece Hall week to week with a quad injury.
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0: 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Okay, I still read comic books. Favorite superhero? Spider-Man. That spider-sense thing that he has that warns him of danger? 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
5: This is your News in One. Reporting for AFN Europe, I'm Army Sergeant Nick Larocco. Remembering the fallen, U.S. and Dutch service members, government officials, and local residents gathered in Nijmegen, Netherlands to commemorate the anniversary of the 82nd Airborne's crossing of the Vaal River during Operation Market Garden. The memorial ceremony honored the 48 paratroopers who lost their lives crossing the river in assault boats while fighting to liberate the city. Dutch Minister for Arms Procurement and Personnel, Dirk Boswijk, says the memorial reflects the bravery of those who fought for freedom.
6: Well, I think it's very important that we keep remembering the history and the sacrifice that the American troops brought here. I think that commemorations like this, you can see where the fighting happened. You can more understand how courageous these people were.
5: While the battlefield around the Vaal has changed, the river remains, and so does the memory of the men who crossed it. That was your News in One. I'm Army Sergeant Nick Larocco.
7: One voice, one mission.

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0: Negotiations continue. I'm Lisa Lucera, Fox News. President Trump predicting the Iran conflict will be won very soon.
1: President Trump says U.S. and Iranian negotiators are continuing to talk through mediators.
2: As far as I'm concerned, it's going to be one way or the other. It's going to go pretty quickly.
1: Speaking to reporters in the Oval Office, President Trump says two things will happen once the war ends. Iran will never develop a nuclear weapon.
2: As soon as that war ends, inflation is going to be eradicated. Totally.
1: The president says gas prices will also fall, though he has suggested that may not happen until after the midterm election.
0: Fox's Jared Halpern at the White House. Meanwhile, Iran State TV says sounds heard on Keshem Island are likely a result of warning shots fired at ships violating their blockade of the Strait of Hormuz. Five men arrested near a U.S.-run airbase in England released on bail as investigators say they're looking into a terror plot possibly tied to Iran.
3: This all started midnight on Sunday in Welford near the Royal Air Force's Fairford base, which is used by the U.S. Air Force for its campaign in Iran. A local farmer was actually returning from a party when she spotted three suspicious vehicles blocking her way and multiple masked men who suddenly fled on foot. Police say the five British men, ages between 23 and 25, are from London. They were initially taken into custody on suspicion of committing offenses under the Explosives Act and preparing of a terrorist act.
0: Fox's Stephanie Bennett at RAF Fairford. President Trump said he was surprised the men were released on bail. New fuel economy standards put in place by the Trump administration, easing requirements for automakers to control pollution. The new average for cars and light trucks is now about 35 miles a gallon for the 2031 model year, down from a projected more than 50 miles per gallon in 2031 under rules put in place during the Biden administration. America's listening to Fox News.

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2: Minnesota Vikings today traded quarterback J.J. McCarthy to the New York Giants. In exchange, the Vikings get a fifth-round pick in the 2027 draft. Here's Vikings head coach Kevin O'Connell.
3: Today's a tough day. I mean, obviously, nothing about this changes the way I feel about J.J. or the hopes I have, you know, for him. I think it's a good opportunity in New York. And as I told him, I'll be, you know, pulling for him like crazy.
2: More Vikings news is heading. Josh Oliver has a torn biceps muscle and is likely to miss the season. Giants edge rusher Brian Burns is done for the year with a torn ACL. Dolphins running back Devon Achane tore his ACL. He's done for the season. While Buccaneers quarterback Baker Mayfield is going to miss at least 3 weeks of action because of a dislocated thumb. Jets running back Breece Hall week to week with a quad injury, while the Commanders are signing veteran running back Austin Eckler. Eagles and Bears tonight to wrap up week three. In baseball, Jesus Luzardo will be the Phillies' opener in game one of their series against the Braves.
1: From home to base,

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9: I'm Senior Airman Maria Washler. In India, U.S. and Indian Army forces participated in the closing ceremony of Exercise Udyabhyas 2026. During its 22nd iteration, this exercise strengthened the trust and interoperability both armies will carry into future trainings. In New Zealand, senior army leaders from across the Indo-Pacific attended the opening ceremony of the 50th Indo-Pacific Army Management Seminar. The event aims to provide a platform for collaborative problem solving to address regional challenges and contingencies. And in the Philippines, Hawaii Air National Guard and Philippines Air Force personnel strengthened air defense interoperability during a ground radar air defense subject matter exchange, which continues to develop professional relationships over several decades of cooperation. This has been your Pacific Pulse. I'm Senior Airman Maria Washler.
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1: From ABC News, I'm Stephanie Officer. The war with Iran now entering its eighth month. President Trump still claims it'll end soon, but he rejected a deal Iran offered to reopen the Strait of Hormuz. ABC's Andrew Dimbert.
2: President Trump says he expects more talks with Iran this week, but he's also leaving open the possibility that the U.S. could resume bombing. Iran's foreign minister says they are prepared for whatever outcome. Today, a U.S. official confirming eight Marines were recently injured in an Iranian attack on a ship in the Strait of Hormuz. The official saying the injuries were not significant.
1: The mother of Tasia Fortune now speaking out after a third person was charged in the staging of her daughter's death. Fortune's body was found hanging from a tree behind an abandoned house in Jackson, Mississippi last month. The discovery of Fortune, who was black, initially led some officials to call for a federal civil rights investigation. Her mother, Christy Spivey, distraught as she spoke to reporters.
3: She didn't deserve that at all. I don't care. You know, not just that it's my daughter or just anybody. I mean, I would expect anybody to fight for their child. If they were done like that, you know, I don't see how you couldn't.
1: Jackson police suspect the mother of four was actually killed beforehand and the hanging was staged to distract from the murder. A massive cleanup underway following the weekend's deadly nor'easter. It flooded the Jersey Shore, uprooted trees in New York City, killing at least one person. Now it's in northern New England. ABC meteorologist Samara Theodore.
4: The good news is the worst of it is over. Now, the tail end of the storm still packing a little punch. So that includes parts of the Delmarva Peninsula, more so southern Maryland into New England as well for minor to moderate high tide flooding. But that should also dwindle as we head through the overnight hours.
1: Lindsay Lohan is back with a new Netflix project alongside Henry Golding in Return to You. It's about a powerful attorney who gets mailed a DVD from a dying woman meant for her husband. Lohan's character sets out to find him with only that DVD. Lohan is also producing the film. You're listening to ABC News.
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0: for the year with a torn ACL. As for the Vikings, they may have lost tight end Josh Oliver because of a torn biceps muscle, and Vikings wide receiver Justin Jefferson has an ankle injury, but he may be able to play Sunday. Dolphins running back Devon Achane's going to miss the rest of the season because of a torn ACL, while Buccaneers quarterback Baker Mayfield could miss anywhere from 2 to 4 weeks, according to reports, because of a dislocated thumb. Rookie quarterback Jalen Daniels now in line to start for Tampa in Week 4 against Green Bay.
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2: Hey, I just came from this briefing. 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
1: Status of forces agreements protect the rights of Americans stationed abroad. 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
4: This is your News in One. Reporting for AFN Europe, I'm Army Sergeant Nick Larocco. Remembering the fallen. U.S. and Dutch service members, government officials, and local residents gathered in Nijmegen, Netherlands to commemorate the anniversary of the 82nd Airborne's crossing of the Vaal River during Operation Market Garden. The memorial ceremony honored the 48 paratroopers who lost their lives crossing the river in assault boats while fighting to liberate the city. Dutch Minister for Arms Procurement and Personnel, Dirk Boswijk, says the memorial reflects the bravery of those who fought for freedom.
5: Well, I think it's very important that we keep remembering the history and the sacrifice that the American troops brought here. I think that commemorations like this, you can see where the fighting happened. You can more understand how courageous these people were.
4: While the battlefield around the Vaal has changed, the river remains, and so does the memory of the men who crossed it. That was your News in One. I'm Army Sergeant Nick Larocco.
6: Ed Sheeran, Dua Lipa, The Weeknd. 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

0: No, man, thanks. I
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4: Look at that.
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9: I'm Colonel Nick Hague, Space Force Guardian and NASA astronaut. 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
2: The campaign trail. I'm Lisa Lucera, Fox News. With just over a month until the midterms, President Trump has multiple rallies planned for this week.
3: The president will crisscross the country this week, raising money and hosting rallies for Republicans on the midterm ballot.
4: We have great people, and we're running against communists, lunatics, socialists.
3: President Trump says he plans to tout economic improvements and border security. But polls show Republicans trailing in several key races where President Trump previously won.
4: I think the polls are an anchor because I won it by so much, and it doesn't make sense that they wouldn't be right up there with me.
3: The president is urging supporters to vote as if his name is on the ballot.
2: Fox's Jared Halpern at the White House. Senate Democratic leader Chuck Schumer blasted campaign-style TV ads taken out by the White House and paid for with taxpayer money.
5: It sends the message that Trump and the Republicans are scared, they're desperate, and they know the American people are done buying what they're selling.
2: A company that tracks ad spending estimates the ads cost more than $1.7 million. President Trump disputing comments from the U.S. ambassador to China that he asked China's leader Xi Jinping if he wanted to buy weapons from the U.S. When asked by reporters this afternoon, the president suggested Ambassador David Perdue was talking about Taiwan, but then said maybe it's a good idea to make such an offer to China. A Utah judge has ordered a 71-year-old man to be released on bail after he spent decades on death row for a 1985 murder after prosecutors say newly analyzed DNA evidence did not match him. Douglas Stewart Carter was sentenced to death after a jury found him guilty of murdering Eva Olson, an aunt of the Provo police chief at the time. No physical evidence linked him to the crime scene, but Carter, who was black, was convicted based on a confession he says was coerced. America's listening to Fox News.
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7: I'm Senior Airman Maria Washler. In India, U.S. and Indian Army forces participated in the closing ceremony of Exercise Yudhabhyas 2026. During its 22nd iteration, this exercise strengthened the trust and interoperability both armies will carry into future trainings. In New Zealand, senior army leaders from across the Indo-Pacific attended the opening ceremony of the 50th Indo-Pacific Army Management Seminar. The event aims to provide a platform for collaborative problem solving to address regional challenges and contingencies. And in the Philippines, Hawaii Air National Guard and Philippines Air Force personnel strengthened air defense interoperability during a ground radar air defense subject matter exchange, which continues to develop professional relationships over several decades of cooperation. This has been your Pacific Pulse. I'm Senior Airman Maria Washler.
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9: The Minnesota Vikings traded quarterback J.J. McCarthy today to the New York Giants for a fifth-round pick in the 2027 draft. McCarthy can back up Jameis Winston, with Jackson Dart likely out for the season. As for McCarthy's time in Minnesota, here's head coach Kevin O'Connell.
10: Today's a tough day. I mean, obviously nothing about this changes the way I feel about JJ or the hopes I have, you know, for him. I think it's a good opportunity in New York. And as I told him, I'll be